0: And finally, Michael J. Fox says acting's prolonged his life ever since he was diagnosed with Parkinson's disease at the age of 29. The Back to the Future stars told The Hollywood Reporter the condition now helps decide whether he takes on new roles. He's also raised more than £1.5 billion for Parkinson's research through his federation. And that's the latest. I'm David Walker.
1: Wimbledon, Surbiton and Banstead. 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

0: 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Same great coffee, same friendly faces, brewed just how you like it. 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
1: The police officer who took his own life in May is now being investigated for violent sex offences and attempted murder. Alan Greer, who was 47, was questioned in the days before his death about a rape in Glasgow in 2012. A further 8 alleged victims have been identified, and Police Scotland is appealing for others to come forward. The new Prime Minister, Andy Burnham's, announced a 20% business rate cut for pubs, clubs and live music venues in England. The discount, which will apply to 32,000 hospitality businesses, is expected to cost around £100 million a year. Bigger bills for gambling arcades and vape shops will fund the changes. Chef and pub owner Tom Kerridge says he has mixed feelings.
2: It's not enough. It's not a significant amount. On average, it's about £1,500 per pub over the year, which is relatively insignificant, but it will help. It will help some of those much smaller, small independent spaces.
1: Police are investigating an attempted motorbike robbery at a busy junction in Ewell. The alleged incident happened on Sunday at 11:30 p.m. at the Organ Inn Crossroads. It's reported the victim was approached by two suspects who attempted to steal their motorcycle before punching them. A man in his 30s was arrested on suspicion of robbery and has since been released on conditional bail while inquiries continue. A drought has been declared in North Wales and the Upper Severn as first part of the UK to make the announcement this summer. July is on course to become the driest on record in Wales for almost 190 years. Dr. Mike Rivington's a senior climate scientist and says there's likely to be an increase in wildfires as temperatures continue rising.
3: And I do have serious concerns for those people, fire and rescue services, are having to go out in very hot conditions to try and deal with these fires. And our research has shown that in the future, these sort of wildfires are going to become more frequent and more severe.
1: Weight loss drugs could be linked to an increased risk of hair loss. Researchers have found higher rates of alopecia among those taking Mounjaro and Wegovy. School absences spiked the day after England's overnight World Cup win over Mexico. Department for Education figures show 8.7% of school sessions were missed on July the 6th, the highest Monday absence rate of the summer term. The match finished around 4 a.m. In the build-up, England's boss, Thomas Tuchel, had suggested parents should write an excuse for school and let children watch. And finally, crime has fallen in Hammersmith and Fulham and Kensington and Chelsea, according to new Met Police figures. Theft, robbery and vehicle offences are down by 20% in Hammersmith and Fulham and 23% in Kensington and Chelsea. The Met says more officers on patrol and targeted action against repeat offenders have helped cut crime. Across London, neighbourhood crime has dropped by 14% in the last year. That's the latest. I'm David Walker.
0: Carshalton, Walton and Teddington. This is the

0: Jackie.
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1: Andy Burnham's announced a pause on plans to release thousands of prisoners early across England and Wales. The scheme to ease overcrowding hit the headlines when it emerged two men who killed police officer Andrew Harper could be among those as freed. Meanwhile, the new Prime Minister's also announced a 20% business rates cut for pubs, clubs and live music venues in England. The discounts, which will apply to 32,000 hospitality businesses, is expected to cost around £100 million a year. Bigger bills for gambling arcades and vape shops will fund the changes. Chef and pub owner Tom Kerridge says he has mixed feelings.
2: It's not enough. It's not a significant amount. On average, it's about £1,500 per pub over the year, which is relatively insignificant, but it will help. It will help some of those much smaller, small independent spaces.
1: London Fire Brigade is asking us to avoid using disposable barbecues after three grass fires in the capital in one day this week. One of the blazes in Feltham saw 6 hectares of heathland damaged. Fires in Raynham and Hayes also saw open land destroyed. London Fire Brigade says people also need to make sure they're properly discarding cigarettes and rubbish that could ignite. Meanwhile, drought has been declared in North Wales and Upper Severn, the first parts of the UK to make the announcement this summer. July is on course to become the driest on record in Wales for almost 190 years. Dr. Mike Rivington's a senior climate scientist and says there'll be likely be an increase in wildfires as temperatures continue rising.
3: And I do have serious concerns for those people, fire and rescue services, are having to go out in very hot conditions to try and deal with these fires. And our research has shown that in the future, these sort of wildfires are going to become more frequent and more severe.
1: The number of homicides involving a knife or a sharp instrument recorded in England and Wales has fallen to its lowest level for 35 years. 176 logged by forces in the year 2026, down 14% on the previous 12 months. It's the lowest number since 175 was recorded in 1990 to 1991. A man's been jailed for 4.5 years after a police pursuit in Esher uncovered a wider vehicle theft investigation. 30-year-old Lucas Arsoulis crashed a stolen £90,000 Mercedes GLE on Portsmouth Road before being arrested by officers. Police linked him to further vehicle thefts across Surrey, including the theft of Mercedes GLC from Bisley. He was convicted of conspiracy to steal motor vehicles, dangerous driving, criminal damage and other offences. And finally, Michael J. Fox says acting's prolonged his life ever since he was diagnosed with Parkinson's disease at the age of 29. The Back to the Future stars told The Hollywood Reporter the condition now helps decide whether he takes on new roles. He's also raised more than £1.5 billion for Parkinson's research through his federation. And that's the latest. I'm David Walker.
0: Wandsworth, Feltham and Walton. This is the sound of Southwest London.

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1: The police officer who took his own life in May is now being investigated for violent sex offences and attempted murder. Alan Greer, who was 47,

0: 27, was questioned in the days before his death about a rape in Glasgow in 2012. A further 8 alleged victims have been identified, and Police Scotland is appealing for others to come forward. The new Prime Minister, Andy Burnham's, announced a 20% business rate cut for pubs, clubs and live music venues in England. The discount, which will apply to 32,000 hospitality businesses, is expected to cost around £100 million a year. Bigger bills for gambling arcades and vape shops will fund the changes. Chef and pub owner Tom Kerridge says he has mixed feelings.
1: It's not enough. It's not a significant amount. On average, it's about £1,500 per pub over the year, which is relatively insignificant, but it will help. It will help some of those much smaller, small independent spaces.
0: Police are investigating an attempted motorbike robbery at a busy junction in Ewell. The alleged incident happened on Sunday at 11:30pm at the Organ Inn Crossroads. It's reported the victim was approached by two suspects who attempted to steal their motorcycle before punching them. A man in his 30s was arrested on suspicion of robbery and has since been released on conditional bail while inquiries continue. A drought has been declared in North Wales and the Upper Severn as first part of the UK to make the announcement this summer. July is on course to become the driest on record in Wales for almost 190 years. Dr. Mike Rivington's a senior climate scientist and says there's likely to be an increase in wildfires as temperatures continue rising.
2: And I do have serious concerns for those people, fire and rescue services, are having to go out in very hot conditions to try and deal with these fires. And our research has shown that in the future, these sort of wildfires are going to become more frequent and more severe.
0: Weight loss drugs could be linked to an increased risk of hair loss. Researchers have found higher rates of alopecia among those taking Mounjaro and Wegovy. School absences spiked the day after England's overnight World Cup win over Mexico. Department for Education figures show 8.7% of school sessions were missed on July the 6th, the highest Monday absence rate of the summer term. The match finished around 4 a.m. In the build-up, England's boss, Thomas Tuchel, had suggested parents should write an excuse for school and let children watch. And finally, crime has fallen in Hammersmith and Fulham and Kensington and Chelsea, according to new Met Police figures. Theft, robbery and vehicle offences are down by 20% in Hammersmith and Fulham and 23% in Kensington and Chelsea. The Met says more officers on patrol and targeted action against repeat offenders have helped cut crime. Across London, neighbourhood crime has dropped by 14% in the last year. And that's the latest. I'm David Walker.
3: Brentford, Carshalton and Balham. This is the sound of Southwest London.

0: Jackie.
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1: Andy Burnham's announced a pause on plans to release thousands of prisoners early across England and Wales. The scheme to ease overcrowding hit the headlines when it emerged two men who killed police officer Andrew Harper could be among those as freed. Meanwhile, the new Prime Minister's also announced a 20% business rates cut for pubs, clubs and live music venues in England. The discounts, which will apply to 32,000 hospitality businesses, is expected to cost around £100 million a year. Bigger bills for gambling arcades and vape shops will fund the changes. Chef and pub owner Tom Kerridge says he has mixed feelings.
2: It's not enough. It's not a significant amount. On average, it's about £1,500 per pub over the year, which is relatively insignificant, but it will help. It will help some of those much smaller, small independent spaces.
1: London Fire.

0: Brigade is asking us to avoid using disposable barbecues after 3 grass fires in the capital in one day this week. One of the blazes in Feltham saw 6 hectares of heathland damaged. Fires in Raynham and Hayes also saw open land destroyed. London Fire Brigade says people also need to make sure they're probably discarding cigarettes and rubbish that could ignite. Meanwhile, drought has been declared in North Wales and Upper Severn, the first parts of the UK to make the announcement this summer. July is on course to become the driest on record in Wales for almost 190 years. Dr. Mike Rivington's a senior climate scientist and says there'll be likely be an increase in wildfires as temperatures continue rising.
1: And I do have serious concerns for those people, fire and rescue services, are having to go out in very hot conditions to try and deal with these fires. And our research has shown that in the future, these sort of wildfires are going to become more frequent and more severe.
0: The number of homicides involving a knife or a sharp instrument recorded in England and Wales has fallen to its lowest level for 35 years. 176 logged by forces in the year 2026, down 14% on the previous 12 months. It's the lowest number since 175 was recorded in 1990 to 1991. A man's been jailed for 4.5 years after a police pursuit in Esher uncovered a wider vehicle theft investigation. 30-year-old Lucas Arsoulis crashed a stolen £90,000 Mercedes GLE on Portsmouth Road before being arrested by officers. Police linked him to further vehicle thefts across Surrey, including the theft of Mercedes GLC from Bisley. He was convicted of conspiracy to steal motor vehicles, dangerous driving, criminal damage and other offences. And finally, Michael J. Fox says acting's prolonged his life ever since he was diagnosed with Parkinson's disease at the age of 29. The Back to the Future stars told The Hollywood Reporter the condition now helps decide whether he takes on new roles. He's also raised more than £1.5 billion for Parkinson's research through his federation. And that's the latest. I'm David Walker.
2: Twickenham, Weybridge and Cheam. 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
1: The police officer who took his own life in May is now being investigated for violent sex offences and attempted murder. Alan Greer, who was 47, was questioned in the days before his death about a rape in Glasgow in 2012. A further 8 alleged victims have been identified, and Police Scotland is appealing for others to come forward. The new Prime Minister, Andy Burnham's, announced a 20% business rate cut for pubs, clubs and live music venues in England. The discount, which will apply to 32,000 hospitality businesses, is expected to cost around £100 million a year. Bigger bills for gambling arcades and vape shops will fund the changes. Chef and pub owner Tom Kerridge says he has mixed feelings.
2: It's not enough. It's not a significant amount. On average, it's about £1,500 per pub over the year, which is relatively insignificant, but it will help. It will help some of those much smaller, small independent spaces.
1: Police are investigating an attempted motorbike robbery at a busy junction in Ewell. The alleged incident happened on Sunday at 11:30 p.m. at the Organ Inn Crossroads. It's reported the victim was approached by two suspects who attempted to steal their motorcycle before punching them. A man in his 30s was arrested on suspicion of robbery and has since been released on conditional bail while inquiries continue. A drought has been declared in North Wales and the Upper Severn as first part of the UK to make the announcement this summer. July is on course to become the driest on record in Wales for almost 190 years. Dr. Mike Grivington's a senior climate scientist and says there's likely to be an increase in wildfires as temperatures

0: temperatures continue rising.
1: And I do have serious concerns for those people, fire and rescue services are having to go out in very hot conditions to try and deal with these fires. And our research has shown that in the future, these sort of wildfires are going to become more frequent and more severe.
0: Weight loss drugs could be linked to an increased risk of hair loss. Researchers have found higher rates of alopecia among those taking Mounjaro and Wegovy. School absences spiked the day after England's overnight World Cup win over Mexico. Department for Education figures show 8.7% of school sessions were missed on July the 6th, the highest Monday absence rate of the summer term. The match finished around 4 a.m. In the build-up, England's boss, Thomas Tuchel, had suggested parents should write an excuse for school and let children watch. And finally, crime has fallen in Hammersmith and Fulham and Kensington and Chelsea, according to new Met Police figures. Theft, robbery and vehicle offences are down by 20% in Hammersmith and Fulham and 23% in Kensington and Chelsea. The Met says more officers on patrol and targeted action against repeat offenders have helped cut crime. Across London, neighbourhood crime has dropped by 14% in the last year. That's the latest. I'm David Walker.
2: Croydon, Leatherhead and Ashford. 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

0: Jackie.
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Prime Minister says Whitehall's resistance to devolution is over for good as he prepares to take his first meeting at the new Number 10 North. Andy Burnham's expected to work from the site in Manchester once a week during his premiership. The US has imposed new tariffs of at least 10% on imports from 60 countries, including the UK, over claims they failed to prevent forced labour. It'll replace temporary levies introduced earlier this year after Donald Trump's import tax regime was struck down by the Supreme Court. Southport killer Axel Rudakabana has been transferred from prison to a high-security psychiatric hospital. Officials approved the transfer but say it won't affect his 52-year sentence for an attack at a dance class in 2024, killing three girls. 17 waste sites had their permits revoked or paused during an Environment Agency campaign targeting suspected illegal dumps. 30 criminal investigations have also started since March. And your picky bits in a summer picnic could help protect your heart. Health experts from the British Heart Foundation say foods like hummus, falafel and vegetable dips can all count towards your five a day. That's the latest. I'm Chloe Norman. Radio.

0: Jackie. Once upon a time, there was a family who couldn't decide what they wanted to do on holiday. 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
1: Andy Burnham's working from the new number 10 North for the first time today. He's described the base in Heron House in the city centre as the situation room for making Britain better. The new Prime Minister says it'll be the place where power will be delivered into the hands of local people, and he'll be working from there once a week. Our political correspondent Amanda Acas says it's part of a bigger project for the PM.
2: This week we've seen him in Scotland. He's been talking to the First Minister of Wales as well. So he's trying to show that he is covering the whole country. It's not just about Manchester. And this is kind of symbolic of the broader project of getting out of London.
1: Additional police officers are going to be put onto Wandsworth streets. The council's new leader, Robert Morrett, wants to allocate more cash in order to increase the size of neighbourhood police teams. It's thought the funding will come from a review of the council's neighbourhood community infrastructure levy. This is a charge imposed on developers who build in the borough. The Prime Minister says no prisoners will be released early after announcing a pause to a scheme aimed at easing overcrowding in jails in England and Wales. The changes had been due to come into force in September, but prompted concerns some violent offenders could benefit. Domestic abuse survivor Molly Cousins has waived her right to anonymity after learning her attacker could have served just 15 months of a five-year sentence.
3: I don't think that it's for the victims whatsoever. We haven't got an answer as victims. You know, we're still wondering what's going to happen. The whole policy needs to be rejigged and looked at properly to protect the victims.
1: In other news, a much-loved pub in Southfields could close in a matter of weeks if urgent action isn't taken. Amir Matan Amadi has leased the Park Tavern for 18 months and in that time has poured £150,000 into upgrading its facilities. But he claims freeholder Star Pubs, part of Heineken, are making it impossible to operate and have even blocked beer orders. Amir tells us he won't be pushed out easily.
4: For me, it's for everybody to be aware of what's actually going on. Lawyers are telling us we have a chance to fight, but it's going to be a long road and potentially an expensive one. Everybody, if they can support in any way, whether it's emailing the Star or putting out on their social media, coming in and having a pint and supporting us that extra bit.
1: We've contacted Heineken for comment. A public meeting will take place at the Park Tavern.

0: In Merton Road this afternoon at 5 o'clock. Average mortgage rates have risen back to the level of a month ago amid renewed tensions in the Middle East. Yesterday, oil prices hit $100 a barrel for the first time since May. The Bank of England expects more than 5 million homeowners to see their monthly repayments increase by the end of 2028. And finally, budding astrologers are being urged to head to Kingston this summer. To the Moon and Beyond, Kingston's Solar System Walk is a free event running in Fairfield Recreation Ground until September. The self-guided trail will transform the park into a scale mode of the solar system. Participants will be able to learn about the Apollo missions and current lunar exploration programs. That's the latest. I'm Chloe Norman.
1: Putney by Fleet and Tooting. This is the sound of Southwest London.

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1: Hold it up.
0: Mm-hmm.
1: What's your name?
0: My lips glued together.
1: Why?
0: I don't know.
2: Radio Jackie.
1: Well, that'll be a relief then.
0: Not really awful. I'm not quite sure how I'm going to do it.
1: That's okay.

0: on the sound of Southwest London Radio, Jackie. See, Andy Burnham's working from home today. Can you imagine? The only problem is working from home, you get distracted. Like, the cat comes in and wants something. It's like, not now, I'm running the country, if you don't mind.
1: But he lives in his office, doesn't he? He works from home because he lives in there.
0: Well, all the same. All the same.
1: They all work from home.
0: I'm running the country. Go away.
1: Well, he was busy at the Commonwealth Games opening, wasn't he, last night?
0: That's true.
1: So it must have been a bit of a late night getting back.
0: That's true. I heard a brilliant joke and I can't repeat it on
1: air. Okay.
0: I think I told. I really want to repeat it because it's so funny. And I'm like, I can't repeat that. Oh, I'd love to repeat that on air, but I better not.
1: Well, don't do it then.
0: I won't. I'm just saying, I do know. It doesn't take long, does it? Anyway, Jackie Breakfast.
1: Driest July in 200 years.
0: Really?
1: That's extraordinary, isn't it?
0: It has seemed to be like, it's been like an endless summer, hasn't it? It's just like day after day. You get to the point where
1: you sound like you're bored of it.
0: No, I'm not saying that. No, I'm just saying it's like day after day after day, and it's like you forget any other weather. Permutation exists, that there is nothing else other than beautiful sunshine and then remembering that we live in England and that it has another side, it has a contrast.
1: It'll be back with a vengeance.

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0: All right, let's get you updated for the first time on this Friday morning. How's it looking?
2: Yes, well, normally Fridays are quite gentle, aren't they? So I'm fingers crossed that this is going to be holding true for the whole of the Friday for today. Right, these are the bits so far that are slowing you up. You've got 10 minutes of queues. This is going from Kempton Park 3 towards Hampton Court Palace. Looking slow on the parkway before the M4 for Junction 3. And then also busy around Wandsworth Bridge Road just before New Kings Road. West Hill between Tibbetts Corner and the Upper Richmond Road, and also on the South Circular coming from the Wandsworth one-way system. A bit stop-start at the moment on the Heathrow Spur Road just before the tunnels into the terminals. 15 minutes of extra queuing going on there. Then on the M4, partially blocked, you've got long delays, broken down car. That's from Heston Services to 2, which is Brentford. That's taking you about 30 minutes at the moment, which isn't particularly good, but I'll keep you updated on when they manage to move that one out the way. Train and tube-wise, you've got severe delays on the Jubilee line. That's due to the late finishing of engineering works. We've also got some minor delays on the District. This is between Earls Court and Ealing Broadway and also Richmond. Again, same reason. And that's it for the moment. Anything else, give me a call here at Jackie on 0208 288 1078.
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0: That was the original Rick James Super Freak, where MC Hammer got it from. 7:25 on the sound of Southwest London. It's Radio Jackie. Welcome to Friday morning.
1: Yes, and this is a handy day to have this as a national day. It's National Tequila Day.
0: Hey, why did the Mexican throw his wife off the cliff?
1: I'm not going there.
0: Tequila! Sorry.
1: But what a good day to have. Do you like tequila? I am a bit of a fan.
0: Tequila, it makes me happy.
1: So I do like a margarita. Mm. It's also National Cousins Day and also National Amelia Earhart Day. I mean, she's an extraordinary lady, isn't she? She's the first woman to fly solo over the Atlantic.
0: I think so.
1: Ocean. Incredible.
0: Yes. Well done, Amelia.

0: the sound of Southwest London. This is Radio Jackie Breakfast playing Bob Seger. Hollywood Nights.
1: Just looking at the weather, so I mean, it looks like we're staying up in the sort of mid-20s all of next week as well.
0: Okay.
1: Possibility of a little bit of rain on Sunday, but for today, it looks like it's going to be a fine, largely sunny day. It's going to be warm. We are looking at a high today of 30 degrees, and right now, it's currently 18 in Felton.
2: The Prime Minister says Whitehall's resistance to devolution is over for good as he prepares to take his first meeting at the new Number 10 North. Andy Burnham's expected to work from the site in Manchester once a week during his premiership. The US has imposed new tariffs of at least 10% on imports from 60 countries, including the UK, over claims they failed to prevent forced labour. It'll replace temporary levies introduced earlier this year after Donald Trump's import tax regime was struck down by the Supreme Court. Southport killer Axel Rudakabana has been transferred from prison to a high-security psychiatric hospital. Officials approved the transfer but say it won't affect his 52-year sentence for an attack at a dance class in 2024, killing three girls. 17 waste sites had their permits revoked or paused during an Environment Agency campaign targeting suspected illegal dumps. 30 criminal investigations have also started since March. And your picky bits in a summer picnic could help protect your heart. Health experts from the British Heart Foundation say foods like hummus, falafel and vegetable dips can all count towards your five a day. That's the latest. I'm Chloe Norman. 107.8
0: Radio Jackie. Last time I had picky bits with my daughter, it was like these little posh scones filled with pulled ham. Don't think that would count towards my five a day, do you?
1: Well, or your healthy bits. But I do like it. I just love the

0: I'm glad it's Friday. I'm looking forward to a weekend off. I'm working tonight at the comedy gig. Then I'm taking a weekend off.
1: Oh. Nice, enjoy.
0: Thank you very much indeed.
1: I've got the weekend off as well.
0: Congratulations. Yay. Do you want to hang out? No.
1: That's very kind.
2: I've got the weekend off as well.
1: Yay. I've got the weekend off. How gorgeous, and the weather's looking good.
0: What do you do for the weekend, Norms? Nice.
2: I'm going out tonight, and then tomorrow I've got my brother's girlfriend's family round for a barbecue.
1: Oh, do you all get on well?
3: Yeah, we do.
1: Oh, nice.
2: So I'm looking forward to that, and then Sunday, nothing.
1: Yay. Oh, heaven. Big lion. What's your biggest lion length, Chloe?
2: Probably till like 5 o'clock.
0: Fantastic.
2: That's not actually sleeping, but like just lying in bed.
0: Sometimes you just need a duvet day. Sometimes when because we spend all our days being on, doing, and sometimes just to do nothing.
1: And it, well, do you know what my favourite thing is? It's not having to be anywhere at a set time. Mm. For me, that's the dreamiest thing about having a day off. It's just like, it doesn't matter.
2: Yeah. I agree.
0: Yeah, you can relax. It's just
1: and
0: nice.
1: You don't have to set an alarm clock.
0: Yeah.
1: That's always joyful.
2: Yeah, waking up naturally is so good.
0: I forget to turn my alarms off and I'm woken up at 6 in the morning. I'm like, oh, I've got to work. Oh, my God, it's Sunday.
1: It doesn't work normally, though, does it, when you're meant to be?
0: Oh, I know. What an irony. What an absolute irony.
1: Well, the thing is, you can never have a lion if you've got a cat. So at the moment, Bob's favourite time to wake me up is an hour before I need to get up.
2: Oh, no.
1: And that happens at weekends as well, which is fine because I can go back to sleep
0: that
1: again.
0: That cat will get locked in a room.
1: Oh,
0: I'm sorry.
1: But it's Bob.
0: I don't care.
1: It's Bob the cat.
0: I don't care. He would get locked downstairs.
1: He's got the biggest meow.
0: With food and water, obviously.
1: You would hear him.
2: Is it because he wants something like a wee or something?
1: Yeah, he wants to go out because you keep him in at night, obviously, because he meant to, aren't you? Because it keeps him safe. So, yeah, he likes to get up, have some breakfast, pop out. And then he likes to pop back this morning. He came and woke me up again 5 minutes before I was meant to be up, because I think he was worried that I was meant to be up. I've got 3 minutes before
0: cats
1: the alarm
0: are
1: goes
0: completely
1: off.
0: Completely selfish. He doesn't care about you one jot.
1: We're staff. That's how it works with cats.
2: So true. We're
1: dogs
2: living in their
1: owners.
2: World.
1: Exactly. Cats have staff. They know what they're doing.
0: Fair enough. I was going to do a story about naked next door neighbours, but we diverted
1: onto
0: cats.
1: We could do that next.
0: No. Okay. We'll do that at 10 past.

0: Summer of 69 on the sound of South West London Radio. Jackie Breakfast, 20 minutes away from 8 right now.
1: South West London Info on Jackie.
0: There is a free lunchtime concert and admission is free. 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On Friday lunchtime, doors open 12:30 for refreshments and the concert starts at 1.
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1: You know when you read something, you think, well, yes. So Mum's getting ready to celebrate her birthday because her twins turn one on the same day. Well, they would if they were twins, wouldn't they?
0: Kind
1: Is it
0: of.
1: Just me?
0: No. On this one, no.

0: Jackie and Norm's on Radio Jackie
1: Indeed.
0: Breakfast. It's Friday morning and it's 7:45.
1: Nearly one in 11 sessions of school were missed by pupils the day after the England Overnight World Cup clash with Mexico.
0: I'm not surprised.
1: No, neither am I. But when did that data come out? Was that on the Monday after the match? Was it?
0: Could you think of anything worse than just overexcited children that hadn't had any sleep?
1: No.
0: It wouldn't have been worth it, would it?
1: No.
0: I like the idea where the schools did, where you could go in and watch it as live. That seemed like just the best solution. I mean, that would have been a nightmare week after that.
1: Can you even imagine? Dancing on the Ceiling plays now. Traffic and Travel on the way right after this from Lionel Richie. What?

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0: Oh, it's straight on to the latest on the roads. How's it looking?
2: A little bit of queuing on the parkway before the M4 for Junction 3. Looking slow if you're going around Hampton Court Road at Hampton Court Green Car Park. That's due to the ongoing roadworks there. Congestion back to Hampton, then back to Hampton Court Bridge. And then you've also got queues coming in from Kempton Park as well to Hampton Court. Looking slow through Richmond. This is due to the A316. You've got roadworks at Richmond Circus right on the roadwork area, so that will affect things in all directions, so just allow yourself a little bit of extra time there. And then queuing around Wandsworth Bridge Road just before New Kings Road, about 15 minutes of queues there, 15 minutes of queues at West Hill, Tibbetts Corner and the Upper Richmond Road. And then on the Heathrow Spur Road just before the tunnels into the terminal, that's 15 minutes as well. Taking you a bit longer on the M4, partially blocked London bound, you've got long delays. It's due to a broken down car. Now this is from the Heston services through towards 2, which is Brentford. It's always your busy bit anyway between 3 and 2, so that's taking a little bit longer, taking about half an hour to get through that lot. M25 clockwise busy, but it's moving before 15, which is the M4. Delays anti-clockwise before 12, the M3, and then severe delays on the Metropolitan line due to cancellations, and also on the Jubilee line. Both of those, it's due to the late finishing of engineering works as well. 0208 288 1078 is the number here. Jackie, if you would like to share anything.
1: Keeping you on the move in southwest London. 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
0: In the news, the Prime Minister will work from the new Number 10 North for the first time later and find out why there's going to be additional officers on Wandsworth streets.
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1: And a very happy belated birthday to Phil for your birthday yesterday.
0: What, Phil?
1: Phil.
0: Phil, happy birthday.
1: There are many Phils.
0: I know who you mean. He's been listening to the station since day one. He's an oldest friend and acolyte of the station. So very happy birthday to you, Phil, mate.
1: And good morning to Karen. She said her sister-in-law had twins.
0: Oh, yeah.
1: But they were born either side of midnight. So they have got separate birthdays.
0: Oh.
1: That's really cool, isn't it?
0: Yes.
1: And also, hello to Hetty in Devon. She says, hi, Nikki and your sidekick. Please, could you wish my cats happy first anniversary? Their names are Henry and Frankie. Thanks a million. You're the best. Oh, bless you, Hetty. Well, happy anniversary to Henry and Frankie.
0: Right, three things. I ain't no sidekick. Number one. Number two, we do not do dedications for cats, okay?
1: Just did.
0: Yeah. Number three, I will not do dedications for somebody named after a Hoover.
1: Oh, Hetty's such a gorgeous name. Don't you listen to him, Hetty. He's a mean and evil man.

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1: And we've got a dry, bright and fine start to the day, and it's going to be a lovely day as well. We are looking at a high of 30 degrees, and right now it's currently 18 in Fulham.
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2: Andy Burnham's working from the new number 10 North for the first time today. He's described the base in Heron House in the city centre as the Situation Room for making Britain better. The new Prime Minister says it'll be the place where power will be delivered into the hands of local people, and he'll be working from there once a week. Our political correspondent Amanda Acas says it's part of a bigger project for the PM.
3: This week we've seen him in Scotland. He's been talking to the First Minister of Wales as well. So he's trying to show that he is covering the whole country. It's not just about Manchester. And this is kind of symbolic of the broader project of getting out of London.
2: Additional police officers are going to be put onto Wandsworth streets. The council's new leader, Robert Morrid, wants to allocate more cash in order to increase the size of neighbourhood police teams. It's thought the funding will come from a review of the council's neighbourhood community infrastructure levy. This is a charge imposed on developers who build in the borough. The Prime Minister says no prisoners will be released early after announcing a pause to a scheme aimed at easing overcrowding in jails in England and Wales. The changes had been due to come into force in September, but prompted concerns some violent offenders could benefit. Domestic abuse survivor Molly Cousins has waived her right to anonymity after learning her attacker could have served just 15 months of a five-year sentence.
4: I don't think that it's for the victims whatsoever. We haven't got an answer as victims. You know, we're still wondering what's going to happen. The whole policy needs to be rejigged and looked at properly to protect the victims.
2: In other news, a much-loved pub in Southfields could close in a matter of weeks if urgent action isn't taken. Amir Matanamadi has leased the Park Tavern for 18 months and in that time has poured £150,000 into upgrading its facilities. But he claims freeholder Star Pubs, part of Heineken, are making it impossible to operate and have even blocked beer orders. Amir tells us he won't be pushed out easily.
5: For me, it's for everybody to be aware of what's actually going on. Lawyers are telling us we have a chance to fight, but it's going to be a long road and potentially an expensive one. Everybody, if they can support in any way, whether it's emailing Star or putting out on their social media, coming in and having a pint and supporting us that extra bit.
2: We've contacted Heineken for comment. A public meeting will take place at the Park Tavern in Merton Road this afternoon at 5 o'clock. Average mortgage rates have risen back to the level of a month ago amid renewed tensions in the Middle East. Yesterday, oil prices hit $100 a barrel for the first time since May. The Bank of England expects more than 5 million homeowners to see their monthly repayments increase by the end of 2028. And finally, budding a strong

0: astrologers are being urged to head to Kingston this summer. To the Moon and Beyond, Kingston's Solar System Walk is a free event running in Fairfield Recreation Ground until September. The self-guided trail will transform the park into a scale mode of the solar system. Participants will be able to learn about the Apollo missions and current lunar exploration programs. That's the latest. I'm Chloe Norman.
1: Kingston, Cobham and Wallington. This is the sound of Southwest London.
2: I want to go to that solar system walk.
3: That sounds fantastic.
2: I want to go to the Uranus bit and snigger like a schoolboy, sorry. Morning, how are you?
3: Not good now.
2: Oh, come on.
3: I was fine until 30 seconds ago.
2: I think that's just flashed up on your Facebook. 18 years of friendship, you and
3: me. Oh, no.
2: And a picture of me in my mankini.
3: In your mankini. It was your Christmas one as well. That was disturbing.
2: Oh, where the nose is right on...

0: face worrying. It was next to a picture of us with Santa. Santa didn't need to be associated with that, did he?
1: Oh, God, I've really...
0: That's not right.
1: I've traumatised you enough, haven't I, over the years. I'm so sorry.

0: Fool's Gold from the Stone Roses. Greetings and good morning.
1: Good morning.
0: Talk about instant karma. A woman saw Nigel Farage and she wound down her window to give him some verbal abuse and wasn't watching what she was doing and hit the car in front.
2: Oh, no, that's so disappointing. Oh. Did she still manage to abuse him, though?
0: Chloe!
2: I'm just asking.
0: Yeah, well, I mean, it's karma, isn't it? It's karma.
1: So what do you, whenever you have an accident or involved in one, you have to give a statement to the insurance company, yeah. Reason for accident, hurling abuse.
2: Yeah. I'm sure they'd be like, oh, we'll let you off then.
0: Well, wouldn't it be funny if Farage actually had to be a witness?

0: to the accident. Yeah, I witnessed everything. She was verbally abusing me. She called me a you-know-what. And then I heard a crunch. Nearly 4 in 10 Brits have spotted their neighbours naked during the heatwave. And there's a picture here of someone with wide eyes looking through a pair of binoculars. If I saw my neighbours naked,
1: oh my God,
0: the last thing I would do is grab binoculars to have a closer look.
2: Exactly. Well, I mean, anybody would see anybody naked if they had binoculars. That just makes you a weirdo, doesn't
1: it? That's a bit perverted.
0: No, I'm not saying I do this. I wouldn't. I wouldn't be grabbing binoculars. I'd be shutting the curtains and going, oh my goodness me. But, you know, it's their garden. It's their prerogative. Oh.
1: When you say naked, do you mean like full frontal?
0: I mean butt naked. Yeah.
1: But if you're in your own garden, then exactly, you're allowed, aren't you?
2: Well, it depends on how high your hedge or your fence is, really, doesn't it?
1: True.
0: Yeah, we got one of these fences that's kind of open. It's just slats, so it can, the next door can see through. So, yeah, not that I do.
1: You need to stop doing it, then,
0: Don't go in my garden naked, Chloe. What are you talking about?
2: But if you could, you would, wouldn't you?
0: Maybe. Google searches for report the neighbours to the council have shot up by
2: 169%. Well, as long as it's just a body. As long as they're not sort of doing anything, what's the word, lewd, which I always find a very odd word.
0: I'll tell you
2: as
0: what.
2: As long as they're not.
0: Tell her the word I do like. They use it in America, lascivious.
1: What does that mean?
0: Lascivious, it means the same as lewd, rude.
1: Sounds like a dinosaur.
0: What, lascivious?
2: It sounds like a disease. Yeah.
0: Lascivious Rex. Yeah, oh, I know what you mean. I've never thought about it that way before. Yeah.
2: No, but I have run out and done stuff early in the morning in the hope that no one sees.
1: Really?
2: Yeah.
0: Oh, we saw.
1: We all saw.
0: I saw it on my Nikki Tracker app.
2: If you think no one will be up now, quickly do that.
1: What are you doing at that time in the morning?
0: Yeah.
2: Well, I don't. Well, I'm very environmentally
1: aware. Feeding Bob.
2: Well, no, because no, it wasn't. No, but you know when you I would take a glass of water to bed, don't you?
0: Yeah.
2: Then in the morning, I'd take it downstairs, and if I've not finished it all, I'll put it outside on the plant.
1: Oh, okay, nice.
2: So
1: you couldn't wait to get dressed before you did that.
0: You couldn't be bothered to get dressed.
2: It's just part of my routine.
0: So am I.
2: I'll go downstairs.
0: Can imagine your poor neighbours. Oh, a naked woman next door. She's watering her plants again at 5 in the morning.
1: Has anyone been skinny dipping before? I imagine it's quite liberating.
2: No, it is. It's really freeing.
0: No, I haven't. Only you, Nikki.
2: No, but it is freeing, though.
1: Well, we're all born naked anyway, so that's our natural state.
2: We're so hung up. And then also you don't have to bother washing, rinsing out and washing your swimming costume and getting it dry for the next day.
0: Well, exactly. Yeah. I did go skinny dipping once, I can share. And it was a packed beach. It's a bit awkward when you're getting out, though, and that's the only thing.
2: Were you meant to be skinny dipping,
1: Was it a naked beach?
2: No.
1: Lucky you didn't get arrested then.
0: I'd stay in the sea all day till the beach cleared. I didn't get out to 11:45 at night. Everything was shriveled up.
2: Have you ever been anywhere where there's been a streaker?
0: No.
2: I did once at a concert at Hyde Park.
0: You like a streaker, don't you?
2: It makes me laugh. I just find it really funny because they always look a bit mad, don't they?
0: It's always funny
2: always
0: when
2: got shoes and socks on.
0: It's always funny when the policeman chases them and uses their helmet to cover up their.
2: And they do that mad run. You know, like not a normal run. It's like a naked run.
0: Yes.
2: It's got its
0: Look
2: own
0: at me, everyone. I'm naked. Well, we've just put 4 minutes lowering the tone. That's fantastic. Nicely done, girls. That's more like it. Is this

0: Radio Jackie, Bohemian Rhapsody. Chloe.
1: Yes?
0: Got a joke for you.
1: Oh, okay.
0: All right.
2: Oh, not this one. Is it? Oh,
1: is right, it going to okay. make me laugh?
2: Enjoy, Chloe. I doubt it.
0: Okay. Knock, knock.
1: Who's there?
0: Rude interrupting dog.
1: Rude interrupting... Oh!
3: Radio Jackie Travel.
0: I'm so sorry. You waited for that whole song. I asked you to wait in for a whole song. That's 5 minutes of
1: I
0: your life.
1: 5 minutes.
0: You'll never get back. I'm so sorry.
2: Ever. Oh, Chloe, I can only apologise. But here we go. These are the bits that are holding you up at the moment. So, first of all, it's looking slow around the Kingston one-way system. It's also busy around Richmond Circus. So, this is on the A316. You've got ongoing roadworks there. So, on all approaches, do allow yourself some extra time. And then it's queuing around Hampton. So, not being helped by the roadworks that you've got there as well. So, queuing from Kempton Park through towards Hampton.

0: Bettencourt Palace. That's taking you about 15 minutes at the moment. And then you have got roadworks right by Hampton Court Green Car Park. So that's causing congestion back towards Hampton and back towards Hampton Court Bridge as well. And then busy on the M4 Heathrow Spur Road, just before the tunnels into the terminal, about 10 minutes of queues there. Still very slow on the M4 London bound. It's partially blocked. Long delays due to a broken down car. This is from Heston Services to Two Witches Brentford. So it's always busy on that bit anyway. But with that added extra blockage, you've got a travel time of about 30 minutes there. And then train and tube wise, you've got severe delays on the Metropolitan line due to cancellations. And even I've just got minor delays on the Jubilee line. 0208 288 1078 is the number here if you would like to share anything.
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0: The Prime Minister will work from the new number 10 North for the first time from today, and we're told this will be a weekly occurrence. Andy Burnham says the new Manchester base will be the Situation Room for making Britain better. The US is imposing a new 10% tariff on UK goods, along with imports from almost 60 other trading partners, over claims they haven't done enough to tackle forced labour in global supply chains. It replaces temporary levies introduced earlier this year, and ministers say the rate facing UK businesses remains unchanged. A national strategy to cut the number of drownings by half has been launched in England. At least 35 people have drowned since May. We bought more from retailers last month, helped by the hot weather and discounts. Retail sales rose by 1% in June. And conservationists say huge numbers of migratory butterflies are making their way to the UK. A so-called painted lady summer, named after the orange, white and black winged insects, is said to happen around once in a decade. That's the latest. I'm Chloe Norman.
1: 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Radio Jackie.
2: I've noticed lots of nice butterflies around, actually.
3: Oh, they love it because it was a really dry May, wasn't it? Mm. So it's really helped with all the caterpillars and stuff. Oh, I just love butterflies. They're just joyful and happy, aren't they? And there's going to be lots around today because they do like it when the sun's out. It's going to be fine, largely sunny, and it is going to be warm. We've got a high of 30 degrees. And right now, it's currently 19 in Fulwell.
4: Oh, Neil Long, it's no wonder you're the star of the station.
2: Discuss.

0: Bill.
1: I am. The Windsor Castle. Very much looking forward to that. My friend Scott Smith running it.
0: Going to do a knock-knock dog joke.
1: No, I won't. PTSD comedy. Tonight at the Windsor Castle in Carshalton, and you can check it out online or go to the Windsor Castle website. There's details in there. Very much looking forward to that.
0: Oh, so, we'll get along in person.
1: Yes, indeed. Pop along.
0: To enjoy the evening.
1: Pop along and have a laugh with us tonight in Carshalton. Dave Evans plays now Queen of Hearts on...

0: our wonderful boy Harvey a very happy 27th birthday. Oh, happy birthday, Harvey.
1: Consider it done.
0: We are super proud of him and love him to bits. And congratulations on the new job too. Thank you, top tier. Oh, that's very kind of you. And well done you, Harvey. Birthday and a new job. That's amazing. No wonder they're super proud of you.
1: I know.
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0: I've got the Banstead Horticultural Society. 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It all happens at the Community Hall, which is Park Road, Banstead. It's this coming Saturday afternoon, and it's on from 2 until 5.
2: 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I don't

0: get about us from Perry on Radio Jackie, 20 minutes away from nine.
1: Oh, so crooked double yellow lines that looked like they were painted after a boozy night out are now going to be redone after being mocked. I'm sorry that the chairs are all worn. I left them here. I

0: category, sheep turned heads. I mean, just
1: oh, were they very attractive?
0: Just sheep turning heads kind of had me there.
1: They're
0: like,
1: particularly pretty ones.
0: Well, yeah, that just sounds so wrong. An agricultural show beauty contest after getting spray tans.
1: No.
0: A farmer coated his flock light brown to impress the judges. He says it's easier to see the contours of sheep with...
1: Is that allowed, though?
0: With tans.
1: Because they've got very strict rules about that, haven't
0: they? Yeah, I mean, he's standing there with a spray gun. It looks like he's spraying a car. And that's just so weird on so many levels. I'm sorry. I just can't get back.
1: But they had their eyelashes done as well.
0: Let's really pray that they didn't.
1: Nail painted.

0: 1967, big old hit for the Monkees on Not Your Stepping Stone. 8:47 on Radio Jackie Brett. First, the sound of Southwest London.
1: Morning. Apparently, 2 out of 3 parents with children under 11 are too worried or embarrassed to take them to museums or galleries.
0: Why?
1: Well, it's in case they're too noisy or they damage things. I'm a bit like that. If I go into somewhere that's got lots of delicate items for sale, I literally have to just put my hands in my pockets because I'm so clumsy.
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0: I know what you mean. 13 minutes
1: away. It's awful, isn't it?
0: Yeah, I know, the bill. You couldn't face the bill.
1: I know. Like, for goodness sake, don't trip, don't do anything, don't breathe. Right, here we go. These are the bits that are holding you up at the moment. So, first of all, we've got queues around Hampton Court. Now, this is due to the ongoing roadworks as well that are by Hampton Court Green Car Park, causing congestion through towards Hampton and then back over Hampton Court Bridge in the roadworks area. Also busy if you're coming from Kempton Park as well through towards Hampton Court. It's also problematic around the A316, so Richmond Circus. You've got roadworks there. They are on for another couple of weeks, so queues on all approaches there always allow a little bit of extra time. And then busy from West Hill, Tibbetts Corner and the Upper Richmond Road, Wandsworth Bridge Road just before New King's Road, and then on the M4, still looking busy on the Heathrow Spur Road at the moment, just before the tunnels into the terminal. And then on the M4 elevated section London bound, still partially blocked due to a broken down car. So this is between Heston Services and Two Witches Brentford. Always busy on that bit anyway, so that's not helping. You've got a travel time of 25 minutes. Then on the M25, anti-clockwise, that's queuing just before 12, which is the M3. And what else is going on?

0: Everything else looks like it's okay now on the roads, but on the Tube, severe delays on the Metropolitan line, minor delays on the Jubilee line, and that's it. You've got everything else looking pretty good. 0208 288 1078 is the number here at Jackie. If you're stuck somewhere that I haven't mentioned.
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0: Phil Collins, Something Happened on the Way to Heaven, playing on Radio Jackie Breakfast, the sound of Southwest London. Neil, Nicky and Norm's whizzing by this morning.
1: Southwest London weather with the Ashley Centre Epsom. Great names like Marks and Spencer, Oliver Bonus and Boots. Where shopping feels good.
0: What you got?
2: We've got a warm, fine and sunny day today. We're looking at a high of 30 degrees and right now it's 20 in Fetcham.
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3: The Prime Minister will work from the new Number 10 North for the first time later. Andy Burnham will chair a meeting of the revived National Economic Council, a meeting with business representatives, senior ministers and regional mayors. Downing Street says he intends to work from the new Manchester base once a week. Cabinet Office Minister Sally Jamieson says it's a clear signal of the PM's intent.
4: We're taking power out of Whitehall and out of London and driving it to the north, but actually not just to the north, but to all regions and nations across the country. And I think that the Prime Minister is sending a really clear message by having a base outside of London.
3: Additional police officers are going to be put onto Wandsworth streets. The council's new leader, Robert Morrett, wants to allocate more cash in order to increase the size of neighbourhood police teams. It's thought the funding will come from a review of the council's neighbourhood community infrastructure levy. This is a charge imposed on developers who build in the borough. A national strategy to cut the number of drownings by half has been launched in England. The recent warm weathers attracted people to beaches and lakes across the UK, but at least 35 people have drowned since May. The National Water Safety Forum's promoting its Phone, Float, Throw campaign. Megan Griffiths' brother Hayden drowned in 2022. She's now a water safety advocate.
5: It's amazing to hear people coming forward saying, I use the floating technique and it saved my life. It just gives you those vital few extra seconds or extra minutes where you can calm and get your breathing to be air and not inhaling water, and it really could save your life.
3: In other news, a much-loved pub in Southfields could close in a matter of weeks if urgent action isn't taken. Amir Matanamadi has leased the Park Tavern for 18 months and in that time has poured £150,000 into upgrading its facilities. But he claims freeholder Star Pubs, part of Heineken, are making it impossible to operate and have even blocked beer orders. Amir tells us he won't be pushed out easily.
6: For me, it's for everybody to be aware of what's actually going on. Lawyers are telling us we have a chance to fight, but it's going to be a long road and potentially an expensive one. Everybody, if they can support in any way, whether it's emailing the Star or putting out on their social media, coming in and having a pint and supporting us that extra bit.
3: We've contacted Heineken for comment. A public meeting will take place at the Park Tavern in Merton Road this afternoon at 5 o'clock. Elsewhere, Jermaine Defoe has left his role as Woking manager by mutual consent after just under 4 months in charge of the National League side. The former Tottenham striker took charge of the final 6 games of last season, losing just once. In a statement, Woking thanked Defoe for his contribution and wished him every success in the future. And finally, budding astrologers are being urged to head to Kingston this summer. To the Moon and Beyond, Kingston's Solar System Walk is a free event running in Fairfield Recreation Ground until September. The self-guided trail will transform the park into a scale mode of the solar system. Participants will be able to learn about the Apollo missions and current lunar exploration programmes. That's the latest. I'm Chloe Norman.
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0: 9:17 on the Sound of Southwest London. 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
0: What you got?
1: Well, this is what's going on at the moment. So first of all, you've got queues around Richmond Circus. It's all due to the roadworks on the A316 right on the roundabout. So do expect delays on all approaches. And then it's busy around traffic light failure. This is at Kew Bridge, and that's going from Kew Bridge Road through towards Kew Green. It's also causing a diversion for bus routes, the 65, the 237 and the 267 as well. Then around Hampton, so slower than usual because of the ongoing roadworks on Hampton Court Road at Hampton Court Green. So congestion back towards Hampton, back towards Hampton Court Bridge. And then it's also slow if you're coming in from Kempton Park as well. And then on the stretch around Wandsworth Bridge Road, just before New Kings Road, that'll take you about 15 minutes. Taking 10 minutes West Hill between Tibbetts Corner and the Upper Richmond Road. And also 10 minutes of queues on the Heathrow Spur Road, just before the tunnels into the terminal. On the M4, you've still got it partially blocked following this broken down car from Heston Services to Two Witches Brentford. You've got a travel time of 20 minutes, so it is slowly edging lower with that travel time. And then on the M25 anti-clockwise, it'll take you an extra 10 minutes just before 12, which is the M3. Clockwise busy, but it is moving just before 15, which is the M4. You've got severe delays on the Metropolitan line and also minor delays on the Jubilee line. 0208 288 1078 is the number here at Jackie. If you're stuck somewhere that I haven't mentioned.
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0: why is it when you're trying to book a train somewhere, right, and it's it's a long distance, morning, Alistair, train journey, and it
1: costs £1,000.
0: And it says book from £24.99. I think, oh, that looks good. Then you get there and it's all like £190.
1: I know.
0: It's like, but there's nothing even close to it. There's not like a £26 option.
1: No, that's because there would have been one ticket at that price, but you didn't get there in time to get
0: well,
1: it.
0: Oh, well, shucks, silly me. Alistair,
2: it probably exists, but there's 20 changes.
1: Yes, or you have to do it on like a particular day at a certain time, like wearing a certain hat.
0: Three in the morning,
2: standing on one leg.
0: Wearing galoshes, maybe. Yeah. Alistair.
2: Yes, don't mess up the next song, by the way. I love it.

0: Okay, I wasn't planning
1: to. You can't have been marked. Oh, what's on the show today, Alistair?
2: Ah, what should we do today? Oh, it's Friday, yes. Head to head to head. You, me, Chloe, all competing against each Alan. Alan, thank you for sending in the quiz questions. Neil's chosen the vinyl today, which is always a concern, but we'll see what he has chosen and play
0: it
2: for you.
0: It's not the Frog Chorus.
2: Yes. And have you ever done this? Not paid for something. Actually, you have, because I went into the shop and I had to pay for you.
1: And when he forgot to pay.
2: Anthony Lambert.
0: Yeah, not on purpose.
2: Has been jailed after dining without paying at the local pub. A serial dine and dash offender. Jailed for consuming £89 worth of food and booze. He's previously did it where he knocked back 9 pints, 3 double vodkas and a bowl of chips and then legged it. So we've got that story on the top of tune a bit later.
1: That's so rude, though, isn't it?
0: I've never done it on purpose, I will point out. I did drive off without paying for my petrol and the police came round my house.
1: Quite right, too.
0: Well, no, they were fine, absolutely fine about it. I said, oh, God, I'm so sorry and I'm willing to pay, but I've never done it on purpose because I'm a good boy.
2: Didn't you realise when you got... Oh, no, don't mess it up.
0: I'm not messing it up. I'm not. I'm just going to shut you up. Get ready, Temptations. Oh, sorry.

0: Elon Musk is being mocked online after announcing plans to produce his own AI-generated version of the Odyssey, which he says will be historically accurate. Someone commented, you are aware it's a mythological poem, right? So, yeah, kind of get the point on that one.
1: He just looks like a character out of Austin Powers.
0: He does.
1: Doesn't he?
0: Yeah, I know.
1: I find it, whenever I see him, I just think, oh, is it Mike Myers? In disguise.
0: I'm Dr. Evil. I don't know. I know what you mean. He has got a really...
1: Have you ever seen them both in the same room?
0: Weird vibe about him, isn't he?

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1: I'm going to play that one for Sally, who's listening, and she'll know exactly what I'm talking about, the snake. 23 minutes away from 10 on the sound of Southwest London Radio. Jackie and Sally sending lots of love.
2: And we've got a Dementia Disco afternoon party. 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

0: Poison Vine, love that cast, and P.P. Arnold. Maybe see you tonight at Cheeky Comedy Night. It's PTSD comedy, run by my mate Scott Smith. Headlining, we've got local legend Molly Mole, and I'm on the bill as well. Don't let that put you off. It's at the Windsor Castle in Carshalton, and it starts at 8 o'clock tonight. Doors 7:30, so you can... Windsor Castle, check it out online.
1: Friday night sorted,
0: yeah, it'd be a good night. Second night down there, first one was really good. So we thought, well, I say we, Scott thought we'd do a cheeky follow-up.

0: ELO, they were so ahead of their time, weren't they? And they still sound great today. And when you consider that's a song from 1973, right? Oh, just fantastic. We just play the best variety of music here at Radio Jackie, and we're absolutely blooming shameless about it, and we're going to keep on doing it. Bit of 90s boy band action next from Let Loose. In the meantime, it's the Blonde Bombshell with the final update on the show.
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2: I didn't like your laugh you had with that.
0: Did you detect a hint of sarcasm?
2: I did.
0: I don't know what you mean.
2: How very rude.
0: I don't know what
2: anyway,
0: you mean.
2: These are the bits that are holding you up. You've got earlier, well, you had an earlier problem with the traffic lights, but it looks like they must have got that bit fixed, but you've still got the queues there. That's at Kew Bridge on the South Circular at Kew Bridge Road, congestion to Kew Green. Then it's looking slow all around Richmond Circus. You've got ongoing roadworks there on the A316. Then roadworks also on Hampton Court Road, looking busy both directions at Hampton Court Green car park, congestion to Hampton, back across Hampton Bridge, and then it's so from the Scilly Isle Street towards Hampton as well. Then queuing around Hampton Wick at Kingston Bridge, and I'm going to stop saying Hampton now. It's queuing on the South Circular, Roehampton Lane, through towards Chalker's Corner. Also around Malden Rushett, Leatherhead Road at Ferrick Lane. Just squiddly little queues there at the moment. Then 15 minutes of queues on the A3 from Shannon Corner, slegging it all the way through towards Tolworth Junction due to those ongoing road. When are they going to finish? For the love of God, they're meant to finish at the end of this month, aren't they? And then on the M25, the only motorway with any problems at the moment, and that's only a 5-minute queue anti-clockwise just before 12, which is the M3. So let's rejoice and enjoy. And then you've just got severe delays on the Metropolitan line. That's all due to cancellations, if you want to blame something. And the number here at Jackie, if you would like to share anything, it's 0208 288 1078.
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0: In the news, the US is imposing a new 10% tariff on UK goods, and find out why three men from Croydon have been jailed.
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0: I suppose better let mumble around midday have a go. Time for us to say love ya.
1: Hug ya.
0: Squeeze ya. And we're back on Monday for Jackie Breakfast. Have a great weekend.
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0: What you got?
3: Well, it's going to be a lovely, dry, fine day. Lots of sunshine. It is going to be warm. We've got a high of 30 degrees. And right now, it's 21 at Frensham Ponds.
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4: The Prime Minister is going to be working from his new base in Manchester for the first time today. Ruth McKee reports.
5: Andy Burnham's described his new office as the Situation Room for Making Britain Better. Number 10 North, based in Heron House in the city centre, is central to the PM's plans to devolve power away from Westminster. He says he wants to put decision-making into the hands of people at a local level. During his visit today, Mr Burnham will also chair the first meeting of the National Economic Council, a body created in 2008, which he is reviving.
4: Two men from Croydon and one from Coulston have been jailed over a planned shooting in New Addington. A man in his 30s was shot in the chest at close range while sitting in his car, but survived the attack. Detectives used CCTV, phone records and forensic evidence to identify those responsible following the shooting in May last year. Tevin Nzita was jailed for 25 years, Anthony D'Souza for 15 years and Christopher D'Souza for 4 years. Elsewhere, a police officer working in Surrey has been given a 2-year restraining order after being found guilty of stalking a woman. 35-year-old PC Jake Malarkey was also ordered to complete 150 hours of unpaid work and 15 rehabilitation days. The court heard he secretly placed an electronic tracking device in the victim's car, which he claimed was for her safety. He remains suspended and an accelerated misconduct hearing will take place at Surrey Police Headquarters on the 4th of August. The US is imposing a new 10% tariff on UK goods, along with imports from almost 60 other trading partners. It's over claims that they haven't done enough to tackle forced labour in global supply chains. The new duties replace temporary tariffs introduced earlier this year after Donald Trump's previous import tax regime was struck down by the Supreme Court. An 11-year-old girl's become the first UK patient to receive new gene therapy that could treat a rare eye condition. Catherine Lestrange was diagnosed with Bardet-Biedl syndrome as a baby and was expected to become blind by her early 20s. Medics at St Helier Hospital in Sutton are hoping their world-first procedure could stop this process. Eye surgeon Dr Nuraban Kumaran treated her.
6: One thing that often patients and families are worried about is the loss of sight and the loss of independence. So the real hope is through this treatment to protect patient sight so they can hopefully maintain that independence as they grow older.
4: And finally, in sports, Anthony Joshua says he wants to conquer the universe by beating Tyson Fury. They're due to meet in an all-British heavyweight clash later this year, but must first get through their respective fights over the next couple of days. Joshua's preparing to face Albanian Christian Prenger in Saudi Arabia tomorrow. He says it'll take a team effort to beat him.
7: My coach against his coach. My physio against his physio. My strategist against his strategist. This fire against that fire. Ultimately, the reality of the matter is there is no universe, there is no future unless I get past this checkpoint on Saturday night.
4: That's the latest. I'm Chloe Norman.
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tune today. It's all about a fellow who's been jailed after dining without paying at a pub down in Kent. He is a serial dine and dash offender. Been jailed after consuming £89.45 worth of food and booze on the 16th of July. He did it before. He's done it a few times, obviously. Before, he necked back 9 pints, 3 double vodkas and a bowl of chips, and then legged it. Topical tune, stories on that, songs on that roller later. Head to head to head. Yes, it's a Friday as we compete against each other. You, me and Chloe. Alan from New Morden has set the questions yet again.

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2: Morning. It's slow moving in Maldon Rush. It's on Leatherhead Road around Fair Oak Lane. We've got delays in New Maldon. It's slow on the A3 from Shannon Corner heading towards Tolworth Junction. That's due to roadworks in place. It's down to two lanes from one through Tolworth Underpass due to roadworks. In Thames Ditton, it's queuing on Hampton Court Way. That's from Scilly Isles towards Hampton Court. It's also busy on Hampton Wick High Street at Kingston Bridge. We've got delays on Upper Sunbury Road in Hampton from Kempton Park heading towards the Palace. And it's also slow on Hampton Court Road in both directions at Hampton Court Green Car Park. Delays are going back into Hampton and over Hampton Court Bridge as well. That's due to roadworks. In Richmond, it's slow moving on the A316 Twickenham Road at Richmond Circus due to roadworks. And in Wandsworth, it's busy on West Hill around the South Circular coming from the one-way system and between Tibbetts Corner and Upper Richmond Road as well. It's also slow moving on the South Circular in East Sheen from Red Rover to Chalkers Corner. And in Hayes, it's busy on the Parkway southbound just before M4 Junction 3. On to the motorways, it's heavy on the M25 clockwise just before Junction 15 for the M4, and anti-clockwise, it's slow moving before Junction 12 for the M3. That's all for now. Nothing to report on the trains or tubes. Anything I've missed, do give me a call here at Jackie. The number is 0208 288 1078.
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2: So each Friday it comes down to this as we compete against each other. 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Alan in New Malden, not here today, but he set the questions to ensure fair play.
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2: All right, here we go then. Chloe, here's your first question. Mm-hmm. Which Pixar film features an elderly widower named Carl Fredrickson who flies his house to South America using balloons?
3: I think it's called Up.
2: Well done,
3: I
2: yeah.
3: I love that movie. So sweet. Who played Colonel Jack O'Neill on the long-running sci-fi TV show Stargate SG-1?
2: I don't know. I don't really follow that. I'm going to have to pass on that one, I'm afraid.
3: Okay.
2: Prior to Andy Burnham taking over the role this week, how many prime ministers have there been in the UK?
3: Altogether? Well, I think in the last, 10 years, we've had like 7, so I'm going to guess 36?
2: Incorrect.
3: Okay. In 1805, which naval battle saw Admiral Lord Nelson defeat the combined fleets of France and Spain during the, Napoleonic Wars?
2: It's a complete guess, but the Battle of Trafalgar
3: is the correct answer.
2: Marvellous. We're off the mark. Jackie, hello.
4: Hello, Andy from Dorking.
2: Yeah.
4: Hope you're all good. I think the statue
3: of
4: Colonel O'Neill was Richard Anderson.
3: Yes, well done.
2: Marvellous, well done. Well done, buddy. Well done. Jackie, hello. Okay. Didn't quite... What did you say, Richard Anderson?
3: Yeah, Richard Dean Anderson is the correct answer.
2: If travelling south on the Northern Line on the London Underground, what is the last stop on the line?
3: I'm just going to guess. I think it could be Morden.
2: My goodness me, that is correct.
3: Yes.
2: Chloe,
3: get in.
2: You're on fire.
3: Don't know how I got that. Which large island country off the southeast coast of Africa is famous for its unique wildlife, including lemurs?
2: South Africa. Galapagos Islands.
3: Galapagos?
2: Yes.
3: Incorrect.
2: Ah.
3: Nice try.
2: Jackie, hello.
4: Coffee. Madagascar.
2: No.
3: Yes. Well
2: no
3: done.
2: Way. I can't believe it. Yeah. All right. Go back to writing that quiz for us.

0: Okay. Yeah. Cheers, Jackie. Hello. Yep. Jackie. Hello.
1: Oh, hello there. Oh. Being Dolly again, and it just answers my question.
2: Oh.
1: I watched all the animal and the zoo programs and the wildlife programs. I knew that. Well, I digress. I never got me pencil because I never got through to give you my name and address.
0: Well, this is the way it goes. Let's pretend. Answer the question and we'll go, yay.
1: Sorry?
0: Answer the question and we'll go, yes.
1: Answer the question, Madagascar.
0: Yes.
3: Yay. Well done.
0: Charting at number two in 2006, what is the biggest hit to date for American singer Gwen Stefani?
3: I don't know if she sang this, but I want to say it. I think it could be Genie in a Bottle.
0: Incorrect.
3: Oh, no.
0: Shame. You're on a roll.
3: Yeah, you were on a roll. What is the name of the traditional German sweet bread containing dried fruit, nuts and spices and is covered with powdered sugar?
0: I know this.
3: I've actually never heard of this before, I don't think. Hopefully you have, though.
0: Let me have that question again.
3: What is the name of the traditional German sweet bread containing dried fruit, nuts and spices covered with powdered sugar?
0: I'm not going to remember it.
3: No? Are we passing?
0: So, I think it starts with S.
3: Ooh.
0: So.
3: Ooh.
0: Oh, you're giving me a clue by going, ooh.
3: I was just saying, ooh.
0: No, I'm going to have to let it go.
3: That's annoying.
0: Right, pencil question.
3: Yeah.
0: What is the main component, I think we've had this before, of a rhino's horn, which is also found in human hair and fingernails?
3: Is it keratin?
0: Good Lord.
3: Yes?
0: Yes, it is.
3: Yes!
0: This is amazing.
3: Come on.
0: Jackie, hello.
4: Good morning, audience builders.
0: Hello.
4: The German sweetbread is Stollen.
3: Yeah.
0: Ah!
3: Yeah.
4: From Rose Park.
0: Thank you, Paul.
3: You were so close.
0: Yes.
3: You were going
0: S-S-S-S. Jackie, hello. Jackie, yes.
5: Hello, Alistair.
0: Yeah.
5: Hello, good morning. Colin here from Ashford.
0: The
5: German bread, I'm hoping it's Stollen.
3: Yeah.
0: Yes. All right, let's move on then. My turn to ask you.
3: I think so.
0: Yeah, which BBC quiz show, until recently, was hosted by Alexander Armstrong and Richard Osman and requires contestants to find the least obvious correct answers?
3: I don't know. I don't really watch many quiz shows. I'll just guess. Tipping Point?
0: No.
3: Okay, which actor played the green-faced title character in the 1994 comic book adaptation movie The Mask?
0: Lord, I know it, I know it, I know his last name.
3: You do know it?
0: Yeah. I mean, don't. I can't. Oh, it's not been a good day today. Kerry's in there somewhere. I'm going to have to let that one go as well. That's so not. Have I got a point yet?
3: You got one.
0: Well, great. Jackie, hello.
6: Hello.
0: Well,
6: good morning. It's Lisa from Box Hill.
0: Yes.
6: Morning. The show with Richard Osman and Alexander Armstrong is Pointless.
0: Yes, well done.
3: Oh, I said Tipping Point. I was close.
0: Damn it.
3: Never mind. Another point to the listener. What is the name of the fictional village where the long-running BBC radio soap opera The Archers is set? Have you watched it?
0: No. I haven't watched it. It's radio, isn't it? Yeah.
3: Sorry. BBC Radio Soap.
0: I don't know. Pass. Gosh, flip.
3: Mm-hmm. Okay.
0: What is the highest mountain in the entire United Kingdom?
3: United Kingdom?
0: Mm-hmm.
3: United Kingdom, so that includes Wales, Scotland, and Ireland. I'm going

0: I'm going to go for Mount Snowdon.
1: Incorrect.
0: Oh, okay. And pencil question. They were one-hit wonders in the UK charts with the 1968 top 20 hit Captain of Your Ship. Which all-girl group sung this track?
1: Captain. I'm not going to get this either, am I? Captain and... It can't be. Well,
0: Captain of Your Ship.
1: Captain. It can't be Captain and Tennille. I've got to have to say it just in case. Captain and Tennille.

0: charting at number two in 2006, what is the biggest hit to date for American singer Gwen Stefani? What is the highest mountain in the entire United Kingdom? I've got those outstanding.
1: I've got, which actor played the green-faced title character in the 1994 comic book adaptation movie The Mask? What is the name of the fictional village where the long-running BBC radio soap opera The Archers is set? And pencil question, they were one-hit wonders in the UK charts with the 1968 top 20 hit Captain of Your Ship. Which all-girl group sung this track?
0: Back in a mo. Ah, I know the art.
1: Too late, Alistair, it's too late.

0: 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Hello. Radio Jackie, hello.
1: Hello, audience builders. It's Anne from Worcester Park.
2: Hello.
0: Thank you very much for using the correct title.
1: You're welcome. The highest mountain is Scafell Pike in the UK.
0: You sound really confident.
2: Yeah.
0: And I've got to say, no, that's not right.
1: Oh. Oh, well, I've climbed it. That's why I thought it was the highest
2: mountain.
0: It's probably felt like it at the time, maybe.
1: Certainly did. OK, have a great day, guys.
0: OK, bye. Jackie, hi.
3: Hello. Hello. It's Dan Swan from Wimbledon.
0: Yes.
3: I only know this because my dad listens to it.

0: every afternoon, but it is Ambridge.
1: Well done.
2: Very good. That's nice work. Thank you very much. Jackie, hello.
3: Hi there. Is it Ben Nevis, the highest mountain?
2: That's what we wanted. Yes, well done. Who's that?
3: That's Ian from Yule.
2: Well done, Ian. Jackie, hello.
4: Hi, it's Rachel from Ashford.
2: Hello.
4: Yeah, it's Rachel from Ashford.
2: Hello.
4: Rapata and the Deltons?
1: Is the correct answer.
2: Got there in the end.
1: Well done. That's the pencil question as well.
2: It? Oh, and I just hung up. Oh, dear.
1: Send us your address. You want a pencil.
2: Yeah, Jackie, hello.
5: Hello, it's Rich Henry in Kingston Hospital. Oh. I don't know if you had the Archer's one answered or not yet, but it was Ambridge.
2: Yeah, well done, buddy. I hope you get well soon. Jackie, hi.
6: Hiya, Dan from Yule.
2: Hello.
6: Hiya, the Gwen Stefani question, is it the Free Escape?
2: Yes, it is. Ooh, that's ticked really? Off as well. Well done.
1: Well done.
2: I've got some news. Gerald.
1: What's the news?
2: Pern. P-E-A-R-N-E in Nutfield. You have answered three questions.
1: Who?
2: Gerald has. Gerald Pern in Nutfield. Gerald, I'm sorry to tell you, we're going to have to suspend you.
1: Disqualified.
2: Yes, you're only allowed to answer one.
1: You know the rules, Gerald.
2: Marcus and Fetcher, well done. For getting that right as well. DJing in a pub in Surbiton, blah, blah, blah. Paul in Sutton, yes, well done. Trudy, this was Sunflowers by Rapata and Del Rons, says Trudy in Wandsworth. Brian, hi to you, Molsey. Yes, well done for getting to Ben Nevis. What are you saying here about Chloe? Okay, have a great day, Alistair and Chloe. What have we got, Chloe?
1: Well, Sue in Kingston reckons that there were 56 prime ministers before Keir Starmer.
2: Ah, right, yes.
1: So if you're including Keir Starmer's 57.
2: That's incorrect.
1: Oh, really?
2: Yeah.
1: Oh.
2: Paul in Sutton, Alistair, you have given yourself an uneven playing field today. Okay, Chloe had 8 questions. I believe you only had 6. You asked her 2 in a row. Well, oh, my goodness me.
1: No, I'm sorry. Alistair's had 7 and I've had 7.
2: I think we're nearly done, aren't we?
1: We are. I've got one more question outstanding.
2: Yeah.
1: Well done to John in Staines, Astrid in Addleston that got this one right. Mm-hmm. Who played the character in The Mask? It was Jim Carrey.
2: I've got that right over here as well, so if you did text that in, thank you. So let's just finish off with answering this question. Prior to Andy Burnham taking over the role this week, how many prime ministers have there been in the UK? We were looking for apparently 58, and he has become the 59th ever prime minister.
1: Well, Sue did say 58 as well as 56, so well done to her, I guess.
7: 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Alistair and Chloe, the audience builders on the Sound of Southwest London, Radio Jackie.
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2: Baby Bell, stop writing that email.
1: Whoopsie.
2: Stop now.
1: I'm sorry. Should we do the scores?
2: Yes.
1: 9 points to the listener, 3 points to me.
2: Uh-oh.
1: 1 point to you.
2: And well done if you got that pencil question right. The person, the listener rather, I spoke to, send in your detail.

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0: We're going to find out why three men from Croydon have been jailed and a yellow heat health alert has come into force for parts of England.
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0: 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Great names like Waitrose, Rituals and Next. Where shopping feels good.
1: Hot weekend ahead of us in Southwest London, 29, 26 over the weekend, and that sort of temperature will reach today as well. Pretty nice really for June, isn't it? What have we got? Putney, 22 at the moment.
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2: The Prime Minister says Number 10 North is open for business as he prepares to chair the first meeting of a revived National Economic Council. Andy Burnham's working from Manchester today, something he intends to do once a week. He'll meet with ministers and regional mayors, saying he wants to shift power away from Westminster. Shadow Business Secretary Gareth Davies says what matters more is how big issues are dealt with.
3: Whether he's making the decision in Manchester or he's making it in Number 10 Downing Street down the road in Westminster. The answer is not more politicians, not more offices of government buildings. The answer is reduce taxation, be pro-enterprise.
2: Two men from Croydon and one from Coulston have been jailed over a planned shooting in New Addington. A man in his 30s was shot in the chest at close range while sitting in his car, but survived the attack. Detectives used CCTV, phone records and forensic evidence to identify those responsible following the shooting in May last year. Tevin Nzita was jailed for 25 years, Anthony D'Souza for 15 years and Christopher D'Souza for 4 years. Elsewhere, a police officer working in Surrey has been given a 2-year restraining order after being found guilty of stalking a woman. 35-year-old PC Jake Malarkey was also ordered to complete 150 hours of unpaid work and 15 rehabilitation days. The court heard he secretly placed an electronic tracking device in the victim's car, which he claimed was for her safety. He remains suspended and an accelerated misconduct hearing will take place at Surrey Police Headquarters on the 4th of August. The Liberal Democrats are calling on Andy Burnham to protect British families from travel chaos this summer. Airlines have warned passengers of delays since new EU border checks with fingerprints and photos came into force. The party spokesperson for Foreign Affairs, Callum Miller, says action is needed.
4: The Prime Minister needs to pick up the phone to each and every European leader and persuade them collectively to suspend EES until at least September. The European Commission allows countries to revert to manual passporting, and we know that was around 3 times faster than the entry-exit scheme.
2: Yellow heat health alerts have come into force for parts of England covering the east, the Midlands, London and the south. Temperatures are forecast to reach the mid to high 20s and could even top 30 degrees Celsius in parts. The warning from the UK Health Security Agency comes after drought was declared in North Wales and the Upper Severn area yesterday following record dry conditions. An 11-year-old girl's become the first UK patient to receive new gene therapy that could treat a rare eye condition. Catherine Lestrange was diagnosed with Bardet-Biedl syndrome as a baby and was expected to become blind by her early 20s. Medics at St Helier Hospital in Sutton are hoping their world-first procedure could stop this process. Eye surgeon Dr Nuraban Kumaran treated her.
5: One thing that often patients and families are worried about is the loss of sight and the loss of independence. So the real hope is through this treatment to protect patient sight so they can hopefully maintain that independence as they grow older.
2: That's the latest. I'm Chloe Norman.
0: It's the sound of Southwest London with Pets on the Parade. Take a break and they'll look after your small furry pet or bird. Book temporary boarding at Pets on the Parade, your road, Tolworth.
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you got any food that you just can't tolerate, maybe because of being inflicted with food that was just horrible anyhow, like school dinners, me, semolina, can't... No way. I say that. It's not that we were served sushi at school, but I've never really fancied it. It just never appealed to me. And then when I went to Japan, I was treated to it, and I had to sort of, well, pretend I was grateful. I had it last night, only a few bits, celebrating daughter's birthday. I have to say, and they brought it home takeaway because I didn't go to a restaurant because I don't really like sushi. I have to say, I enjoyed it. Someplace in Richmond somewhere, right? Very, very good. What food do you hate? Semolina?

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1: Regular contributor Paul Parsons, thank you for sending in today's topical tune. Taken from the Kent Online, he says, Anthony Lamont has been jailed after dining without paying at the Charles Dickens pub at Broadstairs. A serial dine and dash offender has been jailed after consuming £89.45 worth of food and booze on the 16th of July. He did it again, or previously in June. He knocked down 9 pints, that's good going, 3 double vodkas, that's even more impressive, and a bowl of chips at the hotel in Deal. So that looks like a different place. So

Yeah. Third time that the gentleman has not paid for his dinner, so he is now paying the consequences of that. And we are looking for your song suggestions for that topical tune. And indeed, if you've ever, not on purpose, but accidentally not paid for something, ever done that? Like to tell me about it? Well, drop us a line, studio@radiojackie.com, or give us a call, 0208 288 1078. That's today's topic, a dine and

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1: In New Malden, it's slow moving on the A3 from Shannon Corner to Tolworth Underpass. That's due to roadworks in place. It's down to two lanes from three due to roadworks under Tolworth Underpass. In Hampton Wick, it's slow moving on the High Street at Kingston Bridge. We've also got delays on Richmond Road around the Kingston one-way system. It's queuing on Hampton Court Road in both directions at Hampton Court Green Car Park. Delays going back into Hampton and back over Hampton Court Bridge to Thames Ditton as well. That's due to roadworks. As I just mentioned, in Hampton, it's slow on Upper Sunbury Road from Kempton Park heading towards the Palace, and it's slow in Thames Ditton on Hampton Court Way. That's from the Scilly Isles towards the Palace as well. In Richmond, it's slow moving on Twickenham Road at Richmond Circus. There is delays to all sides. That's due to roadworks in place. In Fulham, it's slow moving on Wandsworth Bridge Road just before New Kings Road. We've got delays in Cobham on Portsmouth Road at the A3 Painshill Junction, and in Hayes, it's busy on the Parkway southbound just before M4 Junction 3, and on Highgate Hill, it's slow moving southbound from M25 Junction 8 to the one-way system. Onto the motorways, the M3 northbound exit slip road is partially blocked and it's queuing for 2 miles. That's due to an accident at Junction 2 for the M25. Onto the M25, it's slow clockwise just before Junction 15 for the M4, and anti-clockwise before Junction 12 for the M3. Delays are around 20 minutes there at the moment. Nothing to report on the trains or tubes. Anything I've missed, do give me a call here at Jackie. The number is 0208 288 1078.
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1: Okay, so the story today is about this fellow who's been jailed after dining without paying at it's the Charles Dickens pub. Don't you been there in Broadstairs? He's a serial dine and dash offender, 89 quid thereabouts this time, and then previously he knocked back 9 points and then legged it after a couple of vodkas as well. So we are looking for your song suggestions. Oh boy, this is such a tricky one for me today. And we're going to come back later in the show about your most hated food. Now, morning, Alistair and Chloe, the restaurant, the court, the prison, how much separation? Yes, the 3 degrees, the runner, Mark in Tolworth, yeah. Jason in Chesham, topical tune, Destiny's Charles, Bill, Child, Bills, Bills, Bills. John in Epsom, hi, topical tune, how about the runner again, 3 degrees? We actually played that yesterday, I think, so we are going to miss that one today. Terry in Coleshorts, and I like your ideas. Club Tropicana, where the drinks are free. Wham, very clever. Don't Stop Me Now, Queen. Money Too Tight to Mention, Simply Red. Paul, okay, that's a foodie thing we'll come back to. Del Shannon, Runaway. That got a few votes. Spencer Davis Group, Keep On Running. Money For Nothing, Dire Straits. Trying to steer clear of money songs, because it's, I know, but, you know, we've done money songs before. Eddie, Jailhouse Rock. Del Shannon again, My Little Runaway, and come back to that one a bit later. Now Chloe is in the basement at the moment, so I'm just looking. Well done. We're going to blame you for this. You realise that?
2: For what? What have I done? I've only followed instructions.
1: Yeah, I know. A suggestion, and I have to say there is no logic really to the song we play sometimes. Sometimes we say, okay, you know, it's obvious. 10 votes, 6 votes. Sometimes we might say, well, Wham, Club Tropicana, that's clever. I'll stick that on. Sometimes I think, my God, that's a fantastic song. We're going to stick it on regardless. Even though the connection is somewhat tenuous, Phil just got in time with this one, which is why we're running around a bit to try and find the song, and said, how about this one? Free. That's the only connection I can see with the actual topic. Anyhow, Free Bird. Ha ha! Turn it up.

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1: Friday morning on Radio Jackie, heading towards that weekend. Ha, there's a change of years for us. Eddie Castle here just after 1.

0: Jackie News at midday. We find out what an 11-year-old girl has become the first UK patient to receive at St Helier in Sutton. And Andy Burnham is holding his first meeting at the new number 10 North in Manchester.
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happy 5th wedding anniversary to Adam and Lita today. Also, birthdays this weekend for Lita. Make sure you have a wonderful time. It's 3 minutes to midday. We're Radio Jackie. Food you don't like, vinyl you do like, all in the next.

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1: Plenty of sunshine this afternoon. The weekend's looking great as well. 26, 29 over the weekend. Barbecue out yet again. And right now in Twickenham, 24.
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2: Andy Burnham is holding his first meeting at the new number 10 North in Manchester today. The branch of Downing Street will form part of the Prime Minister's aim to shift power from London to regions across the country. He'll chair a meeting with senior ministers together with regional mayors to discuss devolution and local economic growth. Mayor of South Yorkshire Oliver Coppard will be there.
3: It'll all be about what are we going to do to kickstart further growth and devolution across this country. What are the barriers that are getting in the way of people like me and other mayors actually driving forward that growth agenda that people in our communities want to see, so we've got more control and agency over our own futures.
2: A lawyer for the families of the children murdered by the Southport killer have accused him of manipulating the system over his transfer to Broadmoor Psychiatric Hospital. 19-year-old Axel Rudakabana is serving 52 years for killing three children at a dance class nearly 2 years ago. Chris Walker says they are looking for a meeting with the appropriate authority to understand the situation.

0: Two men from Croydon and one from Causton have been jailed over a planned shooting in New Addington. A man in his 30s was shot in the chest at close range while sitting in his car, but survived the attack. Detectives used CCTV, phone records and forensic evidence to identify those responsible following the shooting in May last year. Tevin Nzita was jailed for 25 years, Anthony D'Souza for 15 years and Christopher D'Souza for 4 years. Elsewhere, a police officer working in Surrey has been given a 2-year restraining order after being found guilty of stalking a woman. 35-year-old PC Jake Malarkey was also ordered to complete 150 hours of unpaid work and 15 rehabilitation days. The court heard he secretly placed an electronic tracking device in the victim's car, which he claimed was for her safety. He remains suspended and an accelerated misconduct hearing will take place at Surrey Police Headquarters on the 4th of August. The Liberal Democrats are calling on Andy Burnham to protect British families from travel chaos this summer. Airlines have warned passengers of delays since new EU border checks with fingerprints and photos came into force. The party spokesperson for Foreign Affairs, Callum Miller, says action is needed.
1: The Prime Minister needs to pick up the phone to each and every European leader and persuade them collectively to suspend EES until at least September. The European Commission allows countries to revert to manual passporting, and we know that was around 3 times faster than the entry-exit scheme.
0: An 11-year-old girl's become the first UK patient to receive new gene therapy that could treat a rare eye condition. Catherine Lestrange was diagnosed with Bardet-Biedl syndrome as a baby and was expected to become blind by her early 20s. Medics at St Helier Hospital in Sutton are hoping their world-first procedure could stop this process. Eye surgeon Dr Nuraban Kumaran treated her.
2: One thing that often patients and families are worried about is the loss of sight and the loss of independence. So the real hope is through this treatment to protect patients' sight so they can hopefully maintain that independence as they grow older.
0: That's the latest. I'm Chloe Norman.
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So food we prefer not to have anymore, if at all. Susie, what are you saying? This is because yesterday I had sushi, and I know I haven't ever had it before. I've always sort of thought, no thank you. But I did, only a little bit, but I thought, you know what, I've been missing something here. Hi, Alistair. I believe... Oh, sorry. I believe the engine question is combustion. Hi, Alistair. I hate semolina. There we go. That's the one I said. I can't even... Just look at it. It looks like frog spawn, doesn't it? Hate semolina, blancmange, porridge, Weetabix, broad beans. Strange selection. Semolina and jam. Terry and Cole Shorten agreeing as well. Yuck. Jam, roly poly and custard. Yuck. No. Would have preferred a fruit salad or some ice cream. Now we just love strawberry cheesecake. I overdosed on cheesecake once. I had so much of it and I couldn't face it for years and years and years. Great show. Keep it up. Variety audience builders, you are. This is such a great song, isn't it?

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Paul, this is about the topical chin, so sorry to go back, but we're talking about, on the topical, about leaving without paying. I once had a meal with my ex-wife years ago at the Blue Anchor in Tadworth. Ah, and we went home and forgot to pay. When I got home, I realised I hadn't paid, and I went straight back in the car and apologised and paid. And they hadn't even realised. I do believe there is a pub. I said I would pay the next time I came back. In Brighton, I've got a small tab still outstanding, but they seem pretty relaxed about it.

0: Right, here's the thing then. It's nearly time for the vinyl. I don't know why I keep doing this. I've got to stop doing it. But I said to Neil, actually, I didn't ask him. He just went over to the record box and chose some vinyl. So I'm going to tell you what he's chosen, because I've had a listen. Frankly, it sounds boring. So my choice selection is KLF, What Time Is Love, which really makes me want to dance and makes me feel less old than I am. I want to play that. It's another... The Cheeses are listening. They're having a conference down there in Dorset, so they won't like it. But, yeah, I want to go back to the club. Bit of pasha for our vinyl today. But I'll let you choose. Do you want KLF, What Time Is Love? Yes. Or would you like the rather soppy ballad, chosen by Neil Hazard and Richard Marx?
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0: Are you a Richard Marx fan?
2: I don't mind him, and it's not a sunny Friday song, is it?
0: Exactly.
2: Yes.
0: Exactly. It's not a get up and go song.
2: Yeah, it's a lovely song, just not now.
0: Or specifically, it's not.

0: Well, audience building song. So, Neil, you use it in
1: You've done you a wrong in there.
0: Yeah, again. Danny, hi.
1: Hi. I'm going to start. Colesdon North, Woodcote Grove Road, is both directions is closed for gas main works, causing delays. This is between Smitham Downs Road and Howard Road. In East Sheen, it's slow on the South Circular from Roehampton Lane to Chalker's Corner. In Richmond, Twickenham Road at Richmond Circus. We've got delays pretty much all around that area as roadworks are causing big problems there. Again, Hampton Court, roadworks are causing issues on Hampton Court Road in both directions. This is at the Court Green car park. Now, congestion is back over Hampton Court Bridge to Thames Ditton and causing delays also back to the racecourse on Upper Sunbury Road. Cobham, it's slow on Portsmouth Road. If you're heading towards the A3 at Paynes Hill, taking around 20 minutes to get through there. The A3 itself, it's very slow on the A3 from Bushy Road, that's Shannon Corner in New Malden, to Kingston Road at Tolworth Junction. It's going through the roadwork areas where it's down to two lanes, causing big issues there southbound, but also a bit of rubbernecking northbound. M25 anti-clockwise slow before 12 for the M3 and clockwise before 15 for the M4. But anything else I've missed, give me a call 0208 288 1078.
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Time for the vinyl vault. This is where I dig into the record collection here, try and find something that perhaps you might not hear on Radio Jackie all the time, or indeed under stations. And this one rings a vague bell. Neil Long said, look, and he pulled it out and left it out for me, saying, play Richard Marx Hazard. And I'm like, Friday, it's not a Friday song, is it? And so I thought, well, I want to play KLF, What Time Is Love, rings bells. And then Rachel, thank you, Rachel, from Dorset emails, Alistair, you know best, so been Neil's choice. Yes, I think I do. This is going to be good. This is going to be noisy. It's going to be different. I want you to close your eyes. Imagine you're 20 years younger. You're in Ibiza, and you're in there doing your thing.

Oh, Alistair, you are so much more smooth than that Neil Long.

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1: Eddie Castle after one on Jackie. Mick Brown's going to drive you home this afternoon from four. Then Kelvin Michaels at seven. Natalie Osborne taking you up to the wee hours.

0: 14 minutes to one. Jackie News at one. We'll hear why two men have been charged following an incident affecting schools in Hersham. Also, why yellow heat health alert has been announced.
1: Morning. I didn't have to wait long for you.
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1: It's going to be a hot weekend. It's certainly a hot day today, Friday. Plenty of sunshine. 29 your high. Those sort of temperatures are expected over the weekend as well. Right now, though, in Richmond, it's 26.
0: Across South West London and North Surrey, live from Tolworth Tower, this is 107.8 Radio Jackie.
2: Andy Burnham's arrived for his first day of work at the new Number 10 North office. Downing Street says the Prime Minister's expected to work from the site in Manchester once a week. He'll chair a meeting with senior ministers together with regional mayors to discuss devolution and local economic growth. The PM insists the move is not just a gimmick.
3: This is the place where kind of Whitehall meets the rest of the country. It will be the situation room for growth where we all get round the table, mayors with all of the team and the Whitehall department, so we get those decisions made more quickly.
2: The lawyer for the families of the children murdered by the Southport killer have accused him of manipulating the system over his transfer to Broadmoor Psychiatric Hospital. 19-year-old Axel Rudakabana is serving 52 years for killing three children at a dance class nearly 2 years ago. Chris Walker says they are looking for a meeting with the appropriate authority to understand the situation. Two 18-year-old men have been charged after schools in Hersham were locked down following reports of someone with a weapon. Armed officers were called to Belfarm Way and arrested two men who were later charged with carrying a knife in public. Mackenzie Campos admitted the offence while Leon Brown denied the charge. Both men have been remanded in custody ahead of a court hearing on the 20th of August. Ministers say the UK's exporters won't pay more despite new American tariffs. Donald Trump imposed charges overnight on 60 countries, including the UK, over what Washington says is a failure to block imports made with forced labour. The UK's rate is 10%, where it's been since February when the Supreme Court ruled the president's original tariff scheme was illegal. Here's Cabinet Office Minister Sally Jamieson.
4: The UK has some of the strongest anti-forced labour laws in the world, and that's something we can be proud of, but obviously we've always got to look to do more. But I know that conversations will continue to make sure that we're getting a good deal.
2: Yellow heat health alerts have come into force for parts of England, covering the East, the Midlands, London and the South. Temperatures are forecast to reach the mid to high 20s and could even top 30 degrees Celsius in parts. The warning from the UK Health Security Agency comes after drought was declared in North Wales and the Upper Severn area yesterday, following record dry conditions. Kingston University has joined a new

0: Ministry of Defence project to help boost jobs and research in the sector. The Defence Universities Alliance so far includes 35 academic institutions nationwide. Kingston's students will have more access in areas including cybersecurity, robotics, AI and engineering. The university says the alliance will help tackle future security challenges and boost links with industry. And in today's sport, 14 golds are up for grabs as the first full day of action gets underway at the Commonwealth Games in Glasgow. Nine of those will be in swimming, with both the men's and women's 4x100m freestyle relays being decided this evening. Team England will go for their fourth consecutive gold medal in the men's team final in the gymnastics, but they'll be without Max Whitlock, who's pulled out with an injury. That's the latest. I'm Danny Davis.
1: Croydon, Leatherhead and Ashford. 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

0: And now, on Radio Jackie, it's time for another audience builder.
1: Nice one, Al. Back on Monday. Have a good weekend. It's your afternoon delight. My name's Eddie.

It's Radio Jackie. Afternoon delight. Are you ready for a funky weekend? Here's the Stylistics. 1976. Funky weekend.

Had to play this, didn't we? The Stylistics, Funky Weekend. Terry's loving this. Terry in Greenford. Afternoon to you. Get well soon, my friend. Got a chest infection. Oh, that's not nice. 107.8 Radio Jackie. My name's Eddie Castle. On the way, about 15 minutes. Two songs from particular years called the Radio Jackie Time Warp. Then we got a afternoon pick-me-up. So much of the good stuff happening between now and 4 o'clock. Edging you closer to your funky weekend.

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1: Afternoon,
0: Eddie. It's always good to see you.
1: Oh, it's nice to be here.
0: You're making me feel guilty, by the way, because in the office you've got a really healthy-looking salad, and I'm going to go for a big, fat, juicy burger, and I shouldn't. And
1: you're much better than me. You go to the gym, you work out, you've earned your burger. I have one salad a month, and I make sure everyone knows it.
0: and I'm thinking that I shouldn't really go for... Oh, shut up, Edward. I'm going to go for that juicy burger.
1: Yeah. Yes. Also, why I'm not smiling at you. I might have lettuce in my teeth.
0: Oh, go on, smile. Yeah, you have.
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1: Going to start Colston North. We've got delays at Woodcote Grove Road as it's closed. This is between Smitham Downs Road and Howard Road. The South Circular in East Sheen, it's slow from Roehampton Lane to Chalker's Corner. Twickenham Road in Richmond, we've got the usual delays at Richmond Circus. I say usual delays, it's a new one. It's all around, congestions to all sides of Richmond Circus. That's Twickenham Road. Hampton Court Road, we've got delays due to ongoing roadworks by the Green Car Park. It's causing delays back across the bridge into Thames Ditton and also back towards Kingston and to the racecourse. So Hampton Court, if you're heading towards the Palace, you are going to be queuing. Portsmouth Road, it's slow towards the A3 at Paynes Hill. And in New Malden, we've got delays southbound. This is from Shannon Corner to the Tolworth Junction underpass. This is through the ongoing roadworks, but it's looking pretty busy out there. Now, the big one, long delays on the M25 clockwise from Junction 9, which is Leatherhead, to 11 for Chertsey. It's taking around 50 minutes to go 13 miles there. So if you're stuck, don't despair. It should clear. And also busy anti-clockwise from 13, which is Staines, to Chertsey, which is 11. Anti-clockwise junction 12 and clockwise junction 15. All busy M25. Anything else, give me a call 0208 288 1078.
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0: I have a feeling that you're going to approve on the Time Warp music. 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
0: 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Footy clues to start off with. Aston Villa chasing promotion from the Football League Second Division win the Football League Cup with one goal at Wembley, the old Wembley. It was the final against Norwich City. And Brian Clough, the former manager of Derby County, more recently Leeds United, is appointed Football League Second Division strugglers Nottingham Forest manager in our particular year. 0208 288 1078. Shall we have Van McCoy? Yes, please, Eddie.

0: I know you love your football trivia when it comes to the Time Warp, so we've got some more for you. West Ham United win the second FA Cup in their history by defeating Fulham 2-0 at Wembley. Former West Ham and England legend Bobby Moore appears for Fulham in our particular year.
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1: Two great tunes on the time warp. Fan McCoy, The Hustle. David Bowie, Young Americans. And well done to Debbie in Tadworth, Simon in Addleston, Sharon and Samantha in Tooting, Tammy in Isleworth, Kevin in Motspur Park and Steve in Cheam. And well done also to Henry in Chesington. Time Warp year, 1975.
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I know that Danny's mentioned this earlier on. Might be an idea just to mention it again. It's all happening on the M25. Now, all traffic being temporarily held. It's just a nightmare for 3 miles due to an accident on the M25 anti-clockwise before Junction 3. That's the A3 Wisley Interchange. We'll keep an eye out on that. Talking of Danny, she's got the news at 2 o'clock.

0: Rock here, why the Prime Minister insists his new number 10 North office is more than a gimmick, and how Kingston University is gaining access to AI and robotics.
1: Once upon a time, there was a family who couldn't decide what they wanted to do on holiday. 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

Ugo and Ballum's just emailed studioradiojackie.com saying, oh, Eddie, thank you for playing the Thompson Twins. What a fantastic tune. What a decade the 80s were. Here's another 80s tune for you for the news. Talk, talk.

0: Weekend shout-outs on the way in the next hour.
1: Southwest London weather with the Ashley Centre Epsom. Great names like Marks & Spencer, Oliver Bonus and Boots. Where shopping feels good.
0: Dry with some sunshine this afternoon and into the evening. For the weekend, hot and sunny tomorrow, cooler on Sunday. In Hampton Court at the moment, we're looking at 26 degrees.
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2: Andy Burnham's arrived for his first day of work at the new Number 10 North office. Downing Street says the Prime Minister is expected to work from the site in Manchester once a week. He'll chair a meeting with senior ministers together with regional mayors to discuss devolution and local economic growth. The PM insists the move is not just a gimmick.
3: This is the place where kind of Whitehall meets the rest of the country. It will be the situation room for growth where we all get round the table, mayors with all of the team and the Whitehall department, so we get those decisions made more quickly.
2: What's being described as an extremely significant car bomb has been intercepted by Irish police near the border with Northern Ireland. A female driver in her 20s and another person are being questioned. Authorities say the vehicle was stopped in an intelligence-led operation targeting dissident Republicans. Police Commissioner Justin Kelly says the bomb was already constructed when it was seized.
4: Certainly it was a significant explosive device, so certainly not just the seizure of components or pieces. This was an explosive device, and it would have or could have potentially caused significant damage.
2: The lawyer for the families of the children murdered by the Southport killer have accused him of manipulating the system over his transfer to Broadmoor Psychiatric Hospital. 19-year-old Axel Rudakabana is serving 52 years for killing three children at a dance class nearly 2 years ago. Chris Walker says they are looking for a meeting with the appropriate authority to understand the situation. Two 18-year-old men have been charged after schools in Hersham were locked down following reports of someone with a weapon. Armed officers were called to Belfarm Way and arrested two men who were later charged with carrying a knife in public. Mackenzie Campos admitted the offence while Leon Brown denied the charge. Both men have been remanded in custody ahead of a court hearing on the 20th of August. Yellow heat health alerts have come into force for parts of England, covering the East, the Midlands, London and the South. Temperatures are forecast to reach the mid to high 20s and could even top 30 degrees Celsius in parts. The warning from the UK Health Security Agency comes after drought was declared in North Wales and the Upper Severn area yesterday, following record dry conditions. Kingston University has joined a new Ministry of Defence project to help boost jobs and research in the sector. The Defence Universities Alliance so far includes 35 academic institutions nationwide. Kingston's students will have more access in areas including cybersecurity, robotics, AI and engineering. The university says the alliance will help tackle future security challenges and boost links with industry. And in today's sport, 14 golds are up for grabs as the first full day of action gets underway at the Commonwealth Games in Glasgow. Nine of those will be in swimming, with both the men's and women's 4x100m freestyle relays being decided this evening. Team England will go for their fourth consecutive gold medal in the men's team final in the gymnastics, but they'll be without Max Whitlock, who's pulled out with an injury. That's the latest.

In 3 years, Jackie. Oh, I'm very sorry. I'm just enjoying this burger. You can hear my mother now saying, Edward, don't speak with your mouth full. Sorry, mother. It's Radio Jackie. Weekend shout outs. 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

0: Hello to Sam, who's off to the theatre tonight with her mum and sister Emma, off to see Elton John tribute singer.
1: Lovely.
0: Enjoy. Got some Elton John actually on Radio Jackie just after 3 o'clock, so I'll play that for you guys.

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1: Going to start in Colnbrook, Poole Road. We've got temporary lights causing some issues in both directions between Stanwell Road and Blackthorn Road. In Cobham, we've got the usual delays on Portsmouth Road heading towards the A3 at Payne's Hill. In Hampton Court, we've got temporary lights on Hampton Court Road. This is in both directions causing issues at Hampton Court Green Car Park, so there are delays in both directions pretty much all around Hampton Court. In East Sheen, we've got delays on the South Circular from Roehampton Lane to Chalker's Corner. Now on the M25, we've had long delays due to an earlier accident. This was anti-clockwise before junction 10, which is the A3. Congestion is to 11, which is Chertsey, but the opposite side is back to junction 9 for Leatherhead, so everybody rubbernecking. So it's causing some big issues all around junctions 9, 10 and 11 of the M25. And we've also got delays clockwise before 15 for the M4. But anything else I've missed, give me a call here at Jackie, 0208 288 1078.
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weekend shout-outs on Radio Jackie. Hello to Tara in Surbiton. She's hosting a tiny garden makeover, which basically means she's going to buy one plant, name it, and pretend that she's on Gardener's World. Ollie in Esher, he's joining his mates for a casual bike ride. That will absolutely turn competitive the moment someone says, race you to the pub. Enjoy your weekend, my friends. What are you up to?

just to let me know that Worcester Park is an absolute nightmare. You've got temporary traffic lights due to water main work. This is on Central Road at Linwood Drive. They reckon it's going to be ongoing until about the 3rd of August. So if you're around Worcester Park, I know that we always say this, avoid it if you can. Sometimes it's impossible.

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0: Online on your smart speaker, Radio Jackie at 107.8 Southwest London and North Surrey. Danny's got the news at 3 o'clock. And in the news, here at White, two men have been charged in Hersham. And we have the latest from the Commonwealth Games up in Glasgow.
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Jackie. Hello to James, listening to us on Radio Jackie online up in Nottingham. Have a great weekend. Hello to John in Epsom. Hi, Eddie. Hi, Danny. Please, could you have a shout out for the York Cricket Club and for Debbie Sands? As well as playing cricket regularly, tonight she'll be singing at the club social event. What will she be singing?

I don't know about you, but I'm feeling really tired. I could do with a siesta right now. It's one of the reasons why we have an afternoon pick-me-up in about 20 minutes. Hopefully it'll pick me up. Got two songs to share with you. I will let you know about the second song. Curtis Mayfield. The meanest cat from old Chicago. First song, though, you've got to guess what it is. On the way.

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0: Dry with some sunshine for the rest of the day. Going to be dry and cloudy overnight. Outlook for the weekend, hot and sunny tomorrow, cooler on Sunday. Currently in Laleham, we're looking at 26 degrees.
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2: Andy Burnham says it's the best day of his life as he opened his new Number 10 North office. The Prime Minister plans to work from the Manchester base one day a week in his mission to push power out of Westminster. He says it's also key to achieving good growth across the UK. Wales's First Minister, Rhun ap Iorwerth, gives his take.
3: Having it in and of itself doesn't make a difference to the people of Wales. What will make a difference is whether the positive signals that Andy Burnham is trying to send out from that, and no doubt the actions that he wants to put in place, translates into similar attitudes towards working positively with Welsh Government.
2: What's being described as an extremely significant car bomb has been intercepted by Irish police near the border with Northern Ireland. A female driver in her 20s and another person are being questioned. Authorities say the vehicle was stopped in an intelligence-led operation targeting dissident Republicans. Police Commissioner Justin Kelly says the bomb was already constructed when it was seized.
4: Certainly it was a significant explosive device, so certainly not just the seizure of components or pieces. This was an explosive device, and it would have or could have potentially caused significant damage.
2: Two 18-year-old men have been charged after schools in Hersham were locked down following reports of someone with a weapon. Armed officers were called to Bell Farm Way and arrested two men who were later charged with carrying a knife in public. Mackenzie Campos admitted the offence while Leon Brown denied the charge. Both men have been remanded in custody ahead of a court hearing on the 20th of August. Yellow heat health alerts have come into force for parts of England covering the east, the Midlands, London and the south. Temperatures are forecast to reach the mid to high 20s and could even top 30 degrees Celsius in parts. The warning from the UK Health Security Agency comes after drought was declared in North Wales and the Upper Severn area yesterday following record dry conditions. Kingston University has joined a new Ministry of Defence project to help boost jobs and research in the sector. The Defence Universities Alliance so far includes 35 academic institutions nationwide. Kingston's students will have more access in areas including cybersecurity, robotics, AI and engineering. The university says the alliance will help tackle future security challenges and boost links with industry. And England's gymnasts go for their fourth consecutive men's team gold at the Commonwealth Games later. They'll be without Max Whitlock, who was forced to withdraw from the competition due to an injury. Jake Jarman, who picked up four golds in Birmingham in 2022, also isn't involved. But he says he's in Glasgow to cheer on from the stand.
5: It's incredibly important to be able to come here and support, you know, those gymnasts that might be here for their first ever Commonwealth Games. You know, they might be a bit nervous, not know what to expect. If I'm able to kind of take some stress and pressure off their shoulders for them to be able to compete to their best ability, I'm all for it.
2: Scotland and Wales are also competing in this evening's event. That's the latest. I'm Danny Davis.
1: Sutton, Mitcham and Sunbury. This is the South.

It's Radio Jackie news from the Commonwealth Games 2026 up in Glasgow. England have picked up their first gold medal. Para powerlifter, Mark Swan, bench pressed 220 kilos. Is that all? To upgrade his silver from the last time to become the champion. Well done to you, Mark. 13 more gold medals are up for grabs over the course of this afternoon and this evening. Keep you up to date throughout the afternoon and evening here on Radio Jackie.

0: It is time for your afternoon pick me up. Second song, Curtis Mayfield. Moving on up. First song, the lyric goes something like this: sun is shining, the weather is sweet, yeah. Make you want to move your dancing feet now. Any idea? Sun is shining, the weather is sweet, yeah. Make you want to move your dancing feet now. If you think you know what it is, 0208 288 1078. 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
0: And we love our summer anthems, don't we, Danny?
2: We do indeed. Northcote Road. No, not Northcote. Woodcote.
0: Hey,
2: let me start again.
0: Oh, you know what? Yeah, it's like me.
2: I'm
0: affecting you. That's what it is.
2: It is. It's your presence. Woodcote Grove Road in Colston North is closed in both directions for gasworks between Smitham Downs Road and Howard Road. The South Circular in East Sheen, it's slow from Roehampton Lane to Chalker's Corner. In Richmond, Twickenham Road, it's slow from Kew Road. That's around Richmond Circus. Now, the congestion is around all the sides of that through the ongoing roadwork. There. In Hampton Court, we've got delays around Hampton Court Green car park. Now, the congestion is all the way back to Hampton and back over Hampton Court Bridge to Thames Ditton, so quite messy around there. Cobham, Portsmouth Road, slow if you're heading towards the A3 at Paynes Hill. On the A3 itself, southbound from New Malden to the Tolworth Junction, we've got delays through the ongoing roadworks. Travel time's taking around 20 minutes there as it's down to two lanes. Still got long delays on the M25 clockwise from Junction 9, which is Leatherhead, to 11 for Chertsey. And we've also got delays anti-clockwise from 13 to 11. Anti-clockwise before Junction 12 for the M3. Anything else I've missed, do give me a call here, 0208 288 1078.
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So, the lovely Pearl from Long Island Thames. I said it, you kind of gave it away, didn't you? By saying the sun is shining, the weather is sweet. Yeah, made you want to move your dancing feet now. Of course, we now know that it is Bob Marley, the sun is shining. Do you know what? I completely forgot that I actually read out the lyric. How silly of me. So, well done. Pearl, Walton and Thames, thank you for pointing that one out. Barbara in Teddington, Petra in Sunline. Now I'm realising why so many people messaged in. Colin Nastard, Nigel in Heston, well done as well to Sam, well done to Neith, well done to everybody. Bob Marley, Funkstar Deluxe, Curse Mayfield on the way. Enjoy your afternoon pick-me-up.

Last one of the week. Couple of weekend warm-up anthems for you. Bob Marley, Folkstar Deluxe, Sun Is Shining, Curtis Mayfield, Moving On Up. I reckon that we need a weekend warm-up anthem bonus. How about this from Phil Fearon and Galaxy?

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0: go, new music. Johnny Marr's latest called Spin. Radio Jackie, we're in Ireland as two people have been questioned in relation for an extremely significant bomb. And we'll hear why concerns have been raised by Richmond residents. Danny's got the news on Radio Jackie at four.
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still say that's her best one. Dua Lipa, Be The One. 2017. It's Radio Jackie's. What have we got for you? As always, Mick Brown driving you home. Jackie drives stuff at 4 o'clock. Kelvin Michaels will be here from 7. Natalie Osborne from 9.

0: South West London weather with the Ashley Centre Epsom. Great names like Waitrose, Rituals and Next. Where shopping feels good.
1: Sunny intervals, outlook for the weekend, hot and sunny tomorrow, cooler on Sunday. In Heathrow at the moment, it's 28 degrees.
0: Across South West London and North Surrey, live from Tolworth Tower, this is 107.8 Radio Jackie.
2: Irish police are questioning two people after finding what they call an extremely significant bomb in a car near the border with Northern Ireland. The vehicle was stopped in County Monaghan as part of an intelligence-led operation targeting dissident Republicans. Authorities have described the bomb as highly sophisticated. Jim O'Callaghan is Ireland's Justice Minister.
3: It is very worrying, but I suppose what I'm encouraged about is that the Gardaí were able to apprehend the suspect. The device has been, I suppose, diffused.
2: Andy Burnham's opened his new number 10 North office.
4: Thank you, everybody. I cannot tell you what a proud moment this is. I think this might be the best day of my life. I'm not joking. I know you think I am, but I'm not. Things are just completely coming full circle here for me.
2: The former Greater Manchester Mayor turned Prime Minister has set up a base in the city where he intends to work at least once a week. It's part of his plans to push power out of Westminster into every postcode across the UK, putting decision-making into the hands of people at a local level. Plans to explore the future of Hook Road Arena have been approved by Epsom and Ewell Borough Council. A feasibility study will assess whether the site is suitable for a mixed-use leisure and residential development. The study will also consider how the site could better meet the needs of local sports clubs while helping deliver new homes. A final report is due by March 2027, with any future development requiring approval from the new East Surrey Authority. Richmond residents have voiced concerns over Heathrow expansion plans, including the impact of noise and pollution. More than 100 people attended a council meeting in Twickenham to discuss proposals for a third runway. The council says feedback from the event will help shape its response to the government consultation. The expansion plans remain under review, with Heathrow pointing to economic benefits and opponents calling for stronger protections. It's reported a record 165 migrants have crossed the channel in a single boat. The so-called mega dinghy, the size of a bus, arrived in Dover on Thursday afternoon. The previous record was set in July when 128 people crossed to the UK from France in one vessel. Home Office figures show just over 13,000 arrivals have been recorded so far this year. Spelthorne's top businesses have been shortlisted for this year's Spelthorne Business Awards. The finalists have been announced across a range of categories from customer service to sustainability and community work. It's the eighth and final year of the awards, with the winners due to be revealed at a ceremony in Shepperton this October. The council says the awards celebrate the businesses helping drive the local economy. And London's Gatwick's become the first UK airport to offer a new robotic parking service. It will see passengers drive their cars into a dedicated drop-off area where the robots lift the car by its tyres and park in a secure space. People are then able to either walk from the area to the terminal building or use a free shuttle bus. That's the latest. I'm Danny Davis.
0: Wimbledon, Surbiton and Banstead. 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
1: What a beautiful song, eh? David and the Partridge Family, Some Kind of a Summer. And we are having a summer, aren't we?

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0: Right, so Mikey is looking after all your travel. Danny is your news guru. I'm the man with the hits, and that's Earth, Wind & Fire. And Verdeen White is a birthday boy tomorrow. He's 75 tomorrow from Earth, Wind & Fire. Right, want to hear a new cracker from Macca?

0: a roadshow with Gary Crowley back in the Capital days, on the Capital Cruiser, it was called. Big silver, wonderful American vehicle. And we did a show down at Richmond, and the Joe Boxers came and performed that very song. 20 past four, time to get the roads on the show. The weekend looming.
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0: Mikey, what's happening?
2: Well, we're going to start in Tolworth, where it's some good news for local residents, as the A3 in New Malden and Tolworth still has delays between Shannon Corner and Tolworth Junction, but the barrier repair work should end this evening, so there should be normal service resuming there. In Hampton, it's slow on Upper Sunbury Road and Hampton Court Road between Kempton Park and the Palace, and a bit further up on Upper Teddington Road, it's slow in Hampton Wick approaching Kingston Bridge. In Thamesditton, it's the usual between the Scilly Isles and Hampton Court, with Kingston having delays on Richmond Road and Kingsgate Road near the one-way system. On the M4, the elevated section in Ealing is slow from Junction 3 at the Parkway to Junction 2 for the A4 in Brentford. And on the M25, there's 45-minute delays before Junction 15 at the M4 heading clockwise. On the tubes, there's severe delays on the Mildmay lines due to an earlier passenger incident, as well as on the Circle, Central and Metropolitan lines due to train cancellations. If there's anything I've missed, give me a call on 0208 288 1078.
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0: Fraser Light. Are you ready for the weekend? This one for you. What's all this number 10 North business all about? Why go somewhere else? They could do so well. They'll never do the things that they wish they could do so well. In fact, why not stay where number 10 is?
1: Jackie Drive.

0: long, hot summer goes on. Late sunshine tonight, 12 degrees overnight. Super Saturday, dry, hot and sunny, 30. Sunday, early cloud, dry, warm and sunny, 26.
1: A bomb found by Irish police in a car near the border with Northern Ireland is said to have contained military-grade explosives. Authorities stopped the vehicle in an intelligence-led operation on Wednesday and say the device was extremely significant. Southport killer Axel Rudakovana has been accused of trying to manipulate the system after he was transferred to a secure

0: He's been moved from prison to Broadmoor, which has held some of the UK's most high-profile criminals. Andy Burnham's opened his new Number 10 North office and declared it the best day of my life. The new Prime Minister, who plans to work in Manchester one day a week, says it'll help move power out of Westminster. And plans to explore the future of Hook Road Arena have been approved by Epsom and Ewell Borough Council. A feasibility study will assess whether the site is suitable for a mixed-use leisure and residential development. A final report is due by March 2027, with any future development requiring approval from the new East Surrey Authority. That's the latest. I'm Danny Davis.
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0: KC and the Sunshine Band. Get down, Mr. Brown, tonight. Loving Friday afternoon, getting you ready, get set up for Friday night. Love a bit of Friday night, sit outside. And the weekend's going to be an absolute cracker again.
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0: But the kids are like this tomorrow. Kingston Museum's Saxon Fair. Delve into the daily life of Saxons in Kingston. Find out about, I don't know what beekeeping's got to do with it, but anyway, beekeeping, metalwork and Viking games. 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
1: Quarter five in the sunshine. Let's see if the roads are all sunny and lovely. What's happening, Mikey?
2: Well, starting in Worcester Park, Central Road has roadworks with queues in both directions around Green Lane due to temporary traffic lights. In Hampton, it's still slow on Upper Sunbury Road and Hampton Court Road between Kempton Park and the Palace. And in Thamesditton, it's the usual between the Scilly Isles and Hampton Court. Maldon Rushet has its usual problems as they continue on Leatherhead Road around Fair Oak Lane with normal delays there. And in East Sheen, it's the usual once again on the South Circular between Red Rover and Chalker's Corner. On the M4, the elevated section in Ealing is slow but moving from Junction 3 at the Parkway to Junction 2 for the A4 in Brentford. And on the M25, there's 25-minute delays clockwise before Junction 15 for the M4. On the tubes, there's still severe delays on the Mildmay line due to an earlier passenger incident, as well as on the Circle, Central and Metropolitan lines due to train cancellations. If there's anything I've missed, give me a call on 0208 288 1078.
0: Keeping you on the move in Southwest London. Jackie.
1: In the news, we'll be in Ireland as two people are being questioned in relation to an extremely significant bomb. And we'll hear why concerns have been raised by Richmond residents.
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1: 7 to 5, back-to-back hits in the fast lane. You got it. News update and an update. New weather coming in at 5. You're going to love it.

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1: And the long hot summer continues. Fantastic day. It's going to be a fantastic evening. Late sunshine, sundown. Ooh, 9.01. It won't be long before it hits the 8 o'clock hour. Tonight, dry, clear, possible mist and fog patches, 12 degrees. Super Saturday, we'll be kicking that off at 7 tomorrow at breakfast. Dry, hot, sunny, 30. Sunday, early cloud, then dry, warm, sunny, 26.
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2: Irish police are questioning two people after finding what they call an extremely significant bomb in a car near the border with Northern Ireland. The vehicle was stopped in County Monaghan as part of an intelligence-led operation targeting dissident Republicans. Authorities have described the bomb as highly sophisticated. Jim O'Callaghan is Ireland's Justice Minister.
3: It is very worrying, but I suppose what I'm encouraged about is that the Gardaí were able to apprehend the suspect. The device has been, I suppose, diffused.
2: Andy Burnham's opened his new number 10 North office.
4: Thank you, everybody. I cannot tell you what a proud moment this is. I think this might be the best day of my life. I'm not joking. I know you think I am, but I'm not. Things are just completely coming full circle here for me.
2: The former Greater Manchester Mayor turned Prime Minister has set up a base in the city where he intends to work at least once a week. It's part of his plans to push power out of Westminster into every postcode across the UK, putting decision-making into the hands of people at a local level. Plans to explore the future of Hook Road Arena have been approved by Epsom and Yule Borough Council. A feasibility study will assess whether the site is suitable for a mixed-use leisure and residential development. The study will also consider how the site could better meet the needs of local sports clubs while helping deliver new homes. A final report is due by March 2027, with any future development requiring approval from the new East Surrey Authority. Richmond residents have voiced concerns over Heathrow expansion plans, including the impact of noise and pollution. More than 100 people attended a council meeting in Twickenham to discuss proposals for a third runway. The council says feedback from the event will help shape its response to the government consultation. The expansion plans remain under review, with Heathrow pointing to economic benefits and opponents calling for stronger protections. It's reported a record 165 migrants have crossed the channel in a single boat. The so-called mega dinghy, the size of a bus, arrived in Dover on Thursday afternoon. The previous record was set 2 weeks ago when 128 people crossed to the UK from France in one vessel. Home Office figures show just over 13,000 arrivals have been recorded so far this year. Spelthorne's top businesses have been shortlisted for this year's Spelthorne Business Awards. The finalists have been announced across a range of categories from customer service to sustainability and community work. It's the eighth and final year of the awards, with the winners due to be revealed at a ceremony in Shepperton this October. The council says the awards celebrate the businesses helping drive the local economy. And London's Gatwick's become the first UK airport to offer a new robotic parking service. It will see passengers drive their cars into a dedicated drop-off area where the robots lift the car by its tyres and park in a secure space. People are then able to either walk from the area to the terminal building or use a free shuttle bus. That's the latest. I'm Danny Davis.
0: Kingston, Cobham and Wallington. This is the sound of Southwest London.
1: Radio Jackie. Here we go then. The weekend is

major incident happening on Westminster Bridge at the moment involving a Metropolitan Police boat carrying armed officers. It's crashed into Westminster Bridge. We'll keep an eye on that. We're still trying to work out what has actually happened. As soon as we get full details, we'll bring it to you. But if you're heading up to West End, Westminster, I suggest you steer clear of Westminster Bridge.

0: 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If you're stuck in a jam, hold on. 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

0: 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Rihanna.
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0: And what's happening on the roads? It's a busy old Friday afternoon, isn't it? What's happening?
2: Well, in Worcester Park, Central Road still has roadworks with queues in both directions around Green Lane, so watch out if you're heading that way. In Wandsworth, there's the usual on West Hill between Tibbetts Corner and Upper Richmond Road. In Thames Ditton, it's the usual delays between the Scilly Isles and Hampton Court. And in Cobham, it's slow on Portsmouth Road approaching the A3 at Painshill. In East Sheen, there's the usual delays on the South Circular between Red Rover and the Chalkers Corner. And on the M25, there's the

0: usual delays clockwise before junction 15 at the M4. 25 minute delays there. And speaking of the M4, the elevated section in Ealing is slow from junction 3 at the Parkway to junction 2 for the A4 in Brentford, although it is moving steadily. On the Tube, there's still severe delays on the Mildmay line as well as the Central line and Metropolitan lines, with minor delays on the Elizabeth line heading eastward from Hayes. On the Tube, there's severe delays on, there are possible delays on Thames Link between Sutton and Wimbledon due to safety checks, so watch out if you're heading in that direction. And if there's anything I've missed, give me a call on 0208 288 1078.
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0: Should be a nice night. Got a little sit outside night. Late, late sunshine. Sundown just after 9. Dry and clear overnight. Possible mist and fog. Watch it if you're driving. Late and early tomorrow morning when we're here for breakfast at 7. 12 degrees overnight. Super Saturday, dry, hot and sunny, 30. Sunday, early cloud, then dry, warm, sunny, 26. Get your barbecue out. Turn us up. We are the soundtrack to the weekend.
1: A bomb found by Irish police in a car near the border with Northern Ireland is said to have contained military-grade explosives. Authorities stopped the vehicle in an intelligence-led operation on Wednesday and say the device was extremely significant. Southport killer Axel Rudiger

0: manipulate the system after he was transferred to a secure hospital. He's been moved from prison to Broadmoor, which has held some of the UK's most high-profile criminals. Andy Burnham's opened his new Number 10 North office and declared it the best day of my life. The new Prime Minister, who plans to work in Manchester one day a week, says it'll help move power out of Westminster. And plans to explore the future of Hook Road Arena have been approved by Epsom and Ewell Borough Council. A feasibility study will assess whether the site is suitable for a mixed-use leisure and residential development. A final report is due by March 2027, with any future development requiring approval from the new East Surrey Authority. That's the latest. I'm Danny Davis.
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1: What are you up to tomorrow? 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

0: made some wonderful songs. You are the Cat, On the Border, Time Passages, Al Stewart, Wonderful in the Sunshine. Sounds great in the car, eh?
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0: Even if you're stuck in a jam, we'll find out why you're stuck in a jam. Mikey.
2: Well, starting in Wandsworth this time, there's the usual on West Hill between Tibbetts Corner and Upper Richmond Road. And the A3 in New Malden and Tolworth has delays between Shannon Corner and Tolworth Junction due to battery repair works, but they are expected to be completed this evening, so that should be good for anyone in the local area. In Hampton Wick, it's slow on Upper Teddington Road approaching Kingston Bridge. Also in Hampton, it's slow on Upper Sunbury Road approaching Hampton Court Palace from Kempton Park. Kingston has delays on Richmond Road and Kingsgate Road in the one-way system, and Malden Russia has its usual problems continuing on Leatherhead Road around Fair Oak Lane. The M4 has delays on the elevated section in Ealing between Junction 3 for the Parkway and Junction 2 for the A4 in Brentford. And on the M25, it's the usual clockwise before Junction 15 at the M4, 25-minute delays there. On the tubes, there's severe delays on the Mild May line as well as the Central and Metropolitan lines, with there being delays between Sutton and Wimbledon on Thames Link due to safety checks. And if you're heading to Gatwick Airport, there's minor delays on the Gatwick Express, Southern Rail and Thames Link between Haywards Heath and Gatwick Airport due to a points failure. If there's anything I've missed, give me a call on 0208 288 1078.
0: Now, the big question is, will I be able to get on the A3 from Tolworth tonight?
1: Keeping you on the move in southwest London. 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
0: We shall see. In the news, there are reports of migrants crossing the channel in a mega dinghy, and we'll hear which ceremony will be celebrating Spelthorne businesses in October.
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0: to do some gardening at the weekend. Right, 4 to 6. Jackie Giant, heading to the weekend.
1: 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Turn it on and keep it on.

0: to James Hyde, who's in Nottingham. Afternoon, Mick. James Hyde from Nottingham, loving the show, loving the music. Used to live in Carshalton, and I've started listening again and loving every bit. It's a great thing about radio, Jackie. People, when you move away from Jackie Land, you still can't get enough of it, which is great. Spreading the word all over the world.
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0: I get so many texts and things coming, saying, will you please play that Snoop Dogg song, which I could come? Yes, I will, after six. Okay, I've got a whole hour pumped up to get you ready for the weekend. Another fantastic day, another wonderful evening. Late, late sunshine, sundown creeping earlier, 9.01. Tonight, dry and clear, possible mist and fog patches, 12 degrees. Super Saturday, dry, hot and sunny, 30. Sensational Sunday, a bit of early cloud. Kick that out of the way, dry, warm, sunny, 26. Lots of news at 6.
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1: 5 Met police officers have been injured after a police boat collided with Westminster Bridge. The officers entered the water following the collision and were later recovered. Emergency crews from the London Ambulance Service and London Fire Brigade also attended the scene. The circumstances are being reviewed and no members of the public are believed to have been hurt. Southport killer Axel Rudakabana is being accused of manipulating the system after being transferred from prison to Broadmoor Psychiatric Hospital. The teenager was jailed for at least 52 years after stabbing 3 schoolgirls to death at a Taylor Swift-themed dance class nearly 2 years ago. Lawyer Chris Walker, who represents the bereaved families, says they're devastated.
2: The families are still not able to grieve properly. They have a very public inquiry. He's in the news once again. At this time of the year, they should be thinking about the wonderful daughters who we've now lost. And yet, the sideshow is him, and it's re-traumatising bringing everything back.
1: Irish police are questioning 2 people after finding what they call an extremely significant bomb in a car near the border with Northern Ireland. The vehicle was stopped in County Monaghan as part of an intelligence-led operation targeting dissident Republicans. Authorities have described the bomb as highly sophisticated. Jim O'Callaghan is Ireland's Justice Minister.
3: It is very worrying, but I suppose what I'm encouraged about is that the Gardaí were able to apprehend the suspect. The device has been, I suppose, diffused.
1: Andy Burnham's opened his new Number 10 North office. The former Greater Manchester Mayor turned Prime Minister has set up a base in the city where he intends to work at least once a week. It's part of his plans to push power out of Westminster into every postcode across the UK, putting decision-making into the hands of people at a local level. Plans to explore the future of Hook Road Arena have been approved by Epsom and Ewell Borough Council. A feasibility study will assess whether the site is suitable for a mixed-use leisure and residential development. The study will also consider how the site could better meet the needs of local sports clubs while helping deliver new homes. A final report is due by March 2027, with any future development requiring approval from the new East Surrey Authority. Richmond residents have voiced concerns over Heathrow expansion plans, including the impact of noise and pollution. More than 100 people attended a council meeting in Twickenham to discuss proposals for a third runway. The council says feedback from the event will help shape its response to the government consultation. The expansion plans remain under review, with Heathrow pointing to economic benefits and opponents calling for stronger protections. Spelthorne's top businesses have been shortlisted for this year's Spelthorne Business Awards. The finalists have been announced across a range of categories from customer service to sustainability and community work. It's the 8th and final year of the awards, with the winners due to be revealed at a ceremony in Shepperton this October. The council says the awards celebrate the businesses helping drive the local economy. That's the latest. I'm Danny Davis.
0: Wandsworth, Feltham and Walton. This is the sound of South West London.
4: And of course, the other great idea about moving Number 10 North to Manchester is, of course, it's just down the road from Burnham's Real House.

6:15 in the sunshine. It's a beautiful Friday night as we set you up for the Jackie weekend. There's Pink and Boston. And coming soon, the song that seems to be a big fave at the moment on the big drive, Snoop Dogg.

0: may be surprised, I was, that in the build-up to the so-called Tyson Fury-AJ fight, Tyson Fury is fighting in Thailand tonight. Well, because of the time difference, he's already fought. And it was like two great big blobs wobbling around the ring against each other. It was rather embarrassing. And Anthony Joshua's fighting, I think, at the weekend. So I think when they get in the ring together, it might be a big, big waste of time. But the Tyson Fury fight wasn't even televised for obvious reasons.
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0: Rather embarrassing. You know me, embarrassing. 6:22, what's happening on the roads then?
2: Well, starting in Worcester Park, Central Road still has roadworks with queues in both directions around Green Lane. And in Wandsworth, there's the usual on West Hill between Tibbetts Corner and Upper Richmond Road, as well as further up coming from the one-way system. In Twickenham, it's slow on Chertsey Road between Apex Corner and Twickenham Bridge. And in Hampton Wick, it's slow on Upper Teddington Road and High Street approaching Kingston Bridge. On the M4, the elevated section in Ealing is moving smoothly but still slow from Junction 3 at the Parkway to Junction 2 for the A4 in Brentford. And on the M25, there's the usual delays clockwise before Junction 15 at the M4 with 25-minute delays there, down from 45 minutes earlier. On the tubes, and there's severe delays on the Mildmay Overground line due to a passenger incident earlier, as well as on the Central and Metropolitan lines, with delays on Thames Link between Sutton and Wimbledon due to safety checks, and minor delays on Gatwick Express, Southern Rail and Thames Link between Haywards Heath and Gatwick Airport due to an earlier points failure. If there's anything I've missed, call me at Jackie on 0208 288 1078.
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0: boy. Take me home, oh, take me home, oh, to that beach.
1: Are you on your way home or going to be on your way out later for this fabulous Friday night? Summer's just lingering on and on and on, and long may it. I'm just used to it now, are you? It's like first couple of days when you go on holiday, it's like a bit too hot, and then all of a sudden, hey, we're used to it now. This is summer's home. Late sunshine tonight, sundown at 9:01. Dry and clear. Watch out for mist and fog patches late and first thing tomorrow. 12 degrees overnight. Super Saturday, though, dry and hot and sunny and 30 degrees. Let's get the headlines. It's 6:30.
2: Andy Burnham's spent his first day working at the new Number 10 North and says it'll help put power in every postcode. It's temporarily based in an office building in Manchester and is central to the Prime Minister's plan to shift decision-making out of Westminster. Irish police say a bomb intercepted near the border with Northern Ireland had the potential to do significant damage. It was in a car stopped in County Monaghan on Wednesday as part of an intelligence-led operation. Five officers have been injured after a police boat crashed into Westminster Bridge in central London. It was carrying armed officers and a number of those on board ended up in the River Thames. And a lawyer says families of the Southport victims are devastated that their killer's been transferred to a secure psychiatric hospital. They've accused Axel Rudakabana of trying to manipulate the system after he was moved to Broadmoor. That's the latest. I'm Danny Davis.
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You know the song Missing You by John Waite? Well, that's John Waite when he was with a group called The Babies. And that's such a good song, isn't it? Isn't it time? It certainly is. It's time for the weekend and we're here. Don't forget, 7 o'clock tomorrow morning. No excuses on these wonderful mornings. Up and Adam, coffee on, 7 o'clock, breakfast for Super Saturday.

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0: Hampshire, there's slow movement on Leatherhead Road around Fair Oak Lane. And in Twickenham, it's slow on Chertsey Road between Apex Corner and Twickenham Bridge. 5 minute delays there. In Kingston, there's slow traffic on Richmond Road approaching Kingsgate Road and the Kingsgate One Way and the Kingston One Way system. And in Wandsworth, there's the usual on West Hill between Tibbetts Corner and Upper Richmond Road, as well as further up coming from the One Way system. Delays of about 10 minutes there. On the M25, it's the usual delays before junction 15 at the M4 clockwise, 20-minute delays there. And on the tubes, there's severe delays on the Mildmay line due to an earlier passenger incident, as well as severe delays on the Central and Metropolitan lines. There are also possible delays this evening on Thames Link services between Sutton and Wimbledon due to safety checks. And finally, there's minor delays on the Gatwick Express, Southern Rail and Thames Link between Haywards Heath and Gatwick Airport due to an earlier points failure. And if you have missed, give me a call at 0208 288 1078.
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2: Nice one, Mikey. Have a good evening. In the news at 7, we'll hear why two people are being questioned in Ireland in relation to an extremely significant bomb and why concerns have been raised by Richmond residents.
3: Once upon a time, there was a family who couldn't decide what they wanted to do on holiday. 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
1: 7 o'clock, 3 happy hours done. Tomorrow in 12 hours I'll be here with a nice cup of coffee. Welcome to Super Saturday. Right, Danny looking after all the news. The dynamic duo are here, the Anton Deck of Friday Night Radio. Kelvin will be looking after all the hits, and Ricardo with all the travel bits. It's going to be a lovely evening. See you outside night tonight. 12 degrees overnight, Super Saturday tomorrow. Dry, hot, sunny, 30. Sunday, a bit cloudy, and then dry, warm and sunny, 26.
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2: 5 Met police officers have been injured after a police boat collided with Westminster Bridge. The officers entered the water following the collision and were later recovered. Emergency crews from the London Ambulance Service and London Fire Brigade also attended the scene. The circumstances are being reviewed and no members of the public are believed to have been hurt. Southport killer Axel Rudakabana is being accused of manipulating the system.

0: system after being transferred from prison to Broadmoor Psychiatric Hospital. The teenager was jailed for at least 52 years after stabbing three schoolgirls to death at a Taylor Swift-themed dance class nearly 2 years ago. Lawyer Chris Walker, who represents the bereaved families, says they're devastated.
1: The families are still not able to grieve properly. They have a very public inquiry. He's in the news once again. At this time of the year, they should be thinking about the wonderful daughters who we've now lost. And yet the sideshow is him, and it's re-traumatising bringing everything back.
0: Irish police are questioning two people after finding what they call an extremely significant bomb in a car near the border with Northern Ireland. The vehicle was stopped in County Monaghan as part of an intelligence-led operation targeting dissident Republicans. Authorities have described the bomb as highly sophisticated. Jim O'Callaghan is Ireland's Justice Minister.
2: It is very worrying, but I suppose what I'm encouraged about is that the Gardaí were able to apprehend the suspect. The device has been, I suppose, diffused.
0: Andy Burnham's opened his new Number 10 North office. The former Greater Manchester Mayor turned Prime Minister has set up a base in the city where he intends to work at least once a week. It's part of his plans to push power out of Westminster into every postcode across the UK, putting decision-making into the hands of people at a local level. Plans to explore the future of Hook Road Arena have been approved by Epsom and Ewell Borough Council. A feasibility study will assess whether the site is suitable for a mixed-use leisure and residential development. The study will also consider how the site could better meet the needs of local sports clubs while helping deliver new homes. A final report is due by March 2027, with any future development requiring approval from the new East Surrey Authority. Richmond residents have voiced concerns over Heathrow expansion plans, including the impact of noise and pollution. More than 100 people attended a council meeting in Twickenham to discuss proposals for a third runway. The council says feedback from the event will help shape its response to the government consultation. The expansion plans remain under review, with Heathrow pointing to economic benefits and opponents calling for stronger protections. Spelthorne's top businesses have been shortlisted for this year's Spelthorne Business Awards. The finalists have been announced across a range of categories from customer service to sustainability and community work. It's the eighth and final year of the awards, with the winners due to be revealed at a ceremony in Shepperton this October. The council says the awards celebrate the businesses helping drive the local economy. That's the latest. I'm Danny Davis.
3: Richmond, Chertsey and Epsom. This is the

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Evening, how are you? Thanks to Mick, back tomorrow for breakfast at 7 and of course with the drive on Monday afternoon at 4.

new from the script. On Jahia Man in the Arena. It's Richard and I in the arena tonight, taking care of the music. Richard taking care of travel. Kelvin Michaels with you until nine tonight. Just coming up to 7:15. How are you? It's a little bit hot again today. Is it? I don't know about you, but it seems really, really humid today as well. Not just hot, but sticky too.

Back to 1969, Junior Walker and the All-Stars. And I'm a Roadrunner, baby. Our very own Roadrunner, Richard, will be here in 3 minutes' time. I say Roadrunner, Road Roundup, really, isn't it? We'll have the latest.

very latest traffic and travel news for South West London and North Surrey. First, though, a bit of Lenny Kravitz. And fly away.

0: Lenny Kravitz, Fly Away. And if you want to get away, then you're in exactly the right place. Our roadrunner Richard is here as we speak. You've missed me, Richard, haven't you?
1: I have. Thank you very much, Wile E. Coyote.
0: Right. Yeah, yeah, Richard.
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1: Right, we're starting off in Tolworth. There are delays on Hook Rise North coming off the A3 northbound onto the Tolworth roundabout. In East Sheen, it's slow on the South Circular from Roehampton Lane to Jorkes Corner. In Twickenham, there are delays on Chertsey Road from Apex Corner to Twickenham Bridge. And in Wandsworth, it's slow on West Hill between Tibbetts Corner and Upper Richmond Road and around the South Circular coming from the Mourne Way system. In Hayes, there are delays on the parkway before the M4 for Junction 3. Onto the motorways, on the M25, there are delays before Junction 15 for the M4. And on the trains, tubes and trams, there are severe delays on the Mildmay London Overground line due to an earlier passenger incident at Wilson Junction. There are possible delays on Thameslink between Sutton and Wimbledon due to safety checks. And trains are not stopping on the District and Piccadilly lines westbound at Barons Court due to engineering works. Anything I've missed, call me at Jackie on 0208 288 1078.
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0: Suede on Jackie and She's in Fashion. So sunset tonight, 1 minute past nine. Day's getting ever shorter, slowly. Continuing, though, with some good sunshine between now and then. Overnight low, 16 degrees, but I hasten to add it doesn't get down to 16 until about 5 o'clock tomorrow morning. In fact, at... where are we? I've lost it now. Wish I hadn't started that. And tomorrow, sunny right from the start of the day. Right at sunrise, in fact, looking at a high of 29 tomorrow. Some cloud building up around 2 in the afternoon, but still staying sunny and hot. Right now, though, in Esher at 7.30. It is 26 Celsius. Danny's here with the headlines.
1: Andy Burnham's spent his first day working at the new Number 10 North and says it'll help put power in every postcode. It's temporarily based in an office building in Manchester and is central to the Prime Minister's plan to shift decision-making out of Westminster. Irish police say a bomb intercepted near the border with Northern Ireland had the potential to do significant damage. It was in a car stopped in County Monaghan on Wednesday as part of an intelligence-led operation. Five officers have been injured after a police boat crashed into Westminster Bridge in central London. It was carrying armed officers and a number of those on board ended up in the River Thames. And a lawyer says families of the Southport victims are devastated that their killer's been transferred to a secure psychiatric hospital. They've accused Axel Rudakabana of trying to manipulate the system after he was moved to Broadmoor. That's the latest. I'm Danny Davis. Radio Jackie.

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1: Albuquerque.
0: So we'll play this one, I think, for Alan and Denise, who went to see them a few weeks back in the Olympic Park. And they celebrated their 43rd wedding anniversary yesterday. So congratulations, guys. Have this one on us. It's Take That and Pray. When the time

And 43 years later, I'm still playing music. Well, for yesterday, anyway. Congratulations again, Alan and Denise. I hope you had a lovely day, and here's to the next six to take you to 50. Nice. 21 minutes before 8 o'clock. A little bit of a howl with my headphones here, sorry.

0: tomorrow afternoon. 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It's taking place at number 18 South Sea Road in Kingston. Tomorrow afternoon, as I mentioned, starts at 2 and finishes around 6 p.m.
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0: Boogie Classic, Billy Ocean, and Caribbean Queen. You're going off to see him at Sandown, aren't you?
1: I am, yes. Wednesday.
0: This coming Wednesday.
1: This coming Wednesday,
0: so
1: yes.
0: A little bit of a flutter first.
1: Oh, yes, bit of a flutter first, and then the big BO on afterwards.
0: Nice. Enjoy.
1: Thank you.
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0: What do you got for us, Richard?
1: Right, we're starting off in Tolworth. The A3 southbound entry slip road is closed due to roadworks at Kingston Road, Tolworth roundabout. In Raines Park, Martin Way southbound is closed due to roadworks from Bushy Road to Whatley Avenue. In Wandsworth, it's still slow on West Hill between Tibbetts Corner and Upper Richmond Road and around the South Circular coming from the one-way system. In Hayes, there's still delays on the parkway before the M4 for Junction 3. On to motorways, on the M25, there are delays before Junction 15 for the M4. And on the trains, tubes and trams, there are severe delays on the Mild Maid London Overground line due to an earlier passenger incident at Wilson Junction. There are possible delays on Thames Link between Sutton and Wimbledon due to safety checks. And trains are not stopping on the District and Piccadilly lines, westbound at Barons Court due to engineering works. Anything I've missed, call me at Jackie on 0208 288 1078.
0: We believe, don't we, that the lane closed on the A3 possibly opens up this weekend.
1: Yes, that's right. Due to end today, but obviously the barriers are still closed at the moment, but fingers crossed they'll...
0: It'll be such a delight to be able to go down the A3. I was pleased to see last weekend that you can now get on the A3 at Hook, whereas up until then, you couldn't get on it either.
1: No,
0: it's crazy.
1: No. So hopefully it's due to finish today, but hopefully we'll see when the barriers get down.
0: Fingers crossed.
1: Thank you.
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0: Coming up in the news at 8, there are reports of migrants crossing the channel in a mega dinghy. And we'll hear which ceremony will be celebrating Spelthorne businesses in October. Details with Danny in just under 10 minutes.
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And Sir Train on Jackie. Just had a call from Julian in West Molesey. We were discussing the whether the A3 lane will open this weekend. It is due to, we're being told, but she was saying she went down there earlier on in the week, as did I, and there were certainly no signs of anything changing. But fingers crossed, it's really been closed for long enough, hasn't it? Become a little bit of a pain over the last couple of months if you live around here. This one then to take us up to the news at 8. Stevie Wonder, and yes to me, yes to you, yes today.

0: Southwest London weather with the Ashley Centre Epsom. Great names like Marks & Spencer, Oliver Bonus and Boots. Where shopping feels good.
1: So sunset just 1 hour and 1 minute away. Still got a good hour of sunshine to go. Overnight low tonight of 16 degrees, but as I said earlier, it doesn't get down to 16 until about 5 in the morning. Nice sunny start to Saturday and right the way through the day, pretty much. Bit of cloud building up around 2 in the afternoon, but it will stay sunny and warm with a high of 29. Right now, though, in Balham at 8, it is 25 Celsius.
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2: 5 Met police officers have been injured after a police boat collided with Westminster Bridge. The officers entered the water following the collision and were later recovered. Emergency crews from the London Ambulance Service and London Fire Brigade also attended the scene. The circumstances are being reviewed and no members of the public are believed to have been hurt. Southport killer Axel Rudakabana is being accused of manipulating the system after being transferred from prison to Broadmoor Psychiatric Hospital. The teenager was jailed for at least 52 years after stabbing 3 schoolgirls to death at a Taylor Swift-themed dance class nearly 2 years ago. Lawyer Chris Walker, who represents the bereaved families, says they're devastated.
3: The families are still not able to grieve properly. They have a very public inquiry. He's in the news once again. At this time of the year, they should be thinking about the wonderful daughters who we've now lost. And yet, the sideshow is him, and it's re-traumatising bringing everything back.
2: Irish police are questioning 2 people after finding what they call an extremely significant bomb in a car near the border with Northern Ireland. The vehicle was stopped in County Monaghan as part of an intelligence-led operation targeting dissident Republicans. Authorities have described the bomb as highly sophisticated. Jim O'Callaghan is Ireland's Justice Minister.
4: It is very worrying, but I suppose what I'm encouraged about is that the Gardaí were able to apprehend the suspect. The device has been, I suppose, diffused.
2: Andy Burnham's opened his new Number 10 North office. The former Greater Manchester Mayor turned Prime Minister has set up a base in the city where he intends to work at least once a week. It's part of his plans to push power out of Westminster into every postcode across the UK, putting decision-making into the hands of people at a local level. Plans to explore the future of Hook Road Arena have been approved by Epsom and Yule Borough Council. A feasibility study will assess whether the site is suitable for a mixed-use leisure and residential development. The study will also consider how the site could better meet the needs of local sports clubs while helping deliver new homes. A final report is due by March 2027.

0: with any future development requiring approval from the new East Surrey Authority. Richmond residents have voiced concerns over Heathrow expansion plans, including the impact of noise and pollution. More than 100 people attended a council meeting in Twickenham to discuss proposals for a third runway. The council says feedback from the event will help shape its response to the government consultation. The expansion plans remain under review, with Heathrow pointing to economic benefits and opponents calling for stronger protections. Spelthorne's top businesses have been shortlisted for this year's Spelthorne Business Awards. The finalists have been announced across a range of categories from customer service to sustainability and community work. It's the eighth and final year of the awards, with the winners due to be revealed at a ceremony in Shepperton this October. The council says the awards celebrate the businesses helping drive the local economy. That's the latest. I'm Danny Davis.
1: Putney, Byfleet and Tooting. This is the sound of Southwest.

lucky, and everything's all right. Kelvin Michaels with you till 9, Natalie here at 9, Richard taking care of the travel news. And what have we got for you now? Oh, Charlie Daw.

Charlie Daw, 1979. Pilot of the Airwaves. Good to see the King and Queen stepping out of the TARDIS at the Commonwealth Games opening ceremony. Nice use. I've got a

story about the TARDIS. So if I've got time, I'll tell you about it between now and nine. But yeah, good choice, good choice. Couple more songs, and then we've got the latest traffic and travel news for South West London and North Surrey. Two great songs to come, though. First, this one, All Saints on Jackie and Pure Shores.

All Saints, Pure Shores. 18 minutes after 8. Ready for a bit of Sonny and Cher? Jackie classic from 1965, and I Got You, Babe.

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0: What do you got, Richard?
2: Right, we're starting off in Tolworth. The A3 has one lane closed due to barrier repair work on the underpass southbound at Tolworth roundabout between New Malden and Tolworth. In Worcester Park, there are temporary traffic lights due to water main work on Central Road at Linwood Drive. And in Epsom, there are temporary traffic lights due to roadworks on Upper High Street in both directions between the High Street and Stevens Close. Onto the motorways on the M25. There are still delays before junction 15 for the M4. And on the trains, tubes and trams, there are possible delays on Thames Link between Sutton and Wimbledon due to safety checks. There's no service on South Western Railway between Farnham and Alton due to problems with the signals. And an advance warning due to engineering works this Saturday and Sunday on South Western Railway. There will be altered train services and buses replacing trains in the Hounslow area. And again, this Saturday and Sunday on South Western Railway, buses are running instead of trains via Brentford between Feltham and Barnes. So please do check before you travel. Anything I've missed, call me at Jackie on 0208 288 1078.
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6: Computer, exit.

I noticed today that there's a little bit more, or yesterday really, a little bit more shrinkflation going on. I see that the Christmas stock, effectively, of Cadbury's Hero tubs are now in the supermarket, certainly in Tesco's anyway. But it shrunk again. I mean, I remember a couple of years ago when it was 600 grams. I think last year it went to 550. And the new ones today that are in there, in fact, it actually looks like a slightly smaller container now. But it's now 475 grams. It's crazy. Good old Cadbury, eh? Hey-ho.

Big Country and River of Hope. Just after 8:30 on Jackie. So back to the shrinkflation of the Cadbury's Hero tub. The only thing that isn't shrinking is the price. I can't remember exactly what it was now, but I think it was something like £5.50. And to be fair, we are only in July, so by the time it's Christmas time, it'll be interesting to see where it ends up. But as I say, it's down to 475 grams of chocolate now, down from 600 of the grams of, a couple of years ago? Big Country, River of Hope. This is Jackie.

0: She's certainly got a good, strong voice, isn't she? New from Delta Goodrum on Jackie and Eclipse. Where are we?
1: Ooh, nice.
0: Natalie at 9, Kelvin Michaels till 9. Right now, it's Queen.

0: Freddie Mercury and Queen, and You're My Best Friend. Speaking of best friends, had a call from Billy in Wimbledon Park, a very good friend of the radio station. Thanks for your call, Billy. Have a great weekend. Enjoy whatever it is you're up to. And be good.
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0: So there's a free summer best start family fun day coming up, organised by Hounslow Council. They've got a bouncy castle, they've got a baby sensory play area, they've got music, dance, sports and more, and a dedicated quiet zone. That would be interesting with all the children there. And activities for children and young adults with SEND. That's at the old Isleworthians. Not an easy one to say, is it? The old Isleworthians Memorial Ground, Wood Lane in Isleworth. That's this coming Wednesday afternoon, starting at 12 noon. Finishing at 4.
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0: And Dirty Cash, Money Talks. Just after 8:45, don't forget, Natalie's here from 9, taking you right the way through until midnight here on the Sound of South West London. Right now, though.
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0: What do you got, Richard?
2: Right, we're starting off in Tolworth. The A3 has one lane closed due to barrier repair work on the underpass, southbound at Tolworth roundabout, between New Malden and Tolworth. In Chessington, there are temporary traffic lights due to electricity work on Leatherhead Road in both directions near Ellingham Road, Lidl. In Kingston, there are temporary traffic lights due to roadworks in both directions between Dickeridge Lane and South Lane West. Good news, nothing to report on the motorways and on the trains, tubes and trams. There is no service on South Western Railway between Farnham and Alton due to problems with the signals. And an advance warning due to engineering works this Saturday and Sunday.

0: On South Western Railway, there will be altered train services and buses replacing trains in the Hounslow area. And again, this Saturday and Sunday on South Western Railway, buses are running instead of trains via Brentford between Feltham and Barnes. So please do check before you travel. Anything I've missed, call me at Jackie on 0208 288 1078.
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2: Thank you, Richard. Coming up in the news at 9, hear who's been accused of trying to manipulate the system after being transferred to Broadmoor Psychiatric.

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Dan Hartman on Jackie. And instant replay. I said I was going to tell you about the TARDIS story. Back in the day, this is quite some time ago, often on a Thursday or Friday night, I would spend it at Television Centre watching various programmes being recorded. And then try and go for something to eat afterwards somewhere on the BBC Television Centre site. I was with a friend of mine, Roger, and we walked round the back because there's always one 24-hour restaurant from BBC that's open for staff. Anyway, so as we turned round the bend, standing there in front was the TARDIS. I thought, oh my God, look, it's the TARDIS. And, you know, if you see the TARDIS, you know, don't you? You know that you can't possibly not step inside it. Well, my biggest regret is that I did step inside it because I couldn't resist. And as you would expect, inside it's just a box. But what destroyed it for me, and I can't remember who the doctor was at the time, I think maybe Patrick Troughton, but what destroyed it for me was all over the floor inside the TARDIS were dog ends. So all I ever see now when somebody goes into the TARDIS, excluding the King and Queen, of course, from the Commonwealth Games, is that they're going in there for a quick, you know, spark up.

Rod Stewart, I'm Jackie, and Rhythm of My Heart. So thank you for your company tonight. I hope you've enjoyed the music. I've enjoyed playing it for you. Coming up after 9 o'clock news with Danny Davis is Natalie Osborne, right the way through till midnight here on The Sound of Southwest London. It's 107.8 Radio Jackie. And from me, Kelvin Michaels, and from Richard, have a great weekend. All being well, I'll catch up with you next week, and I'll leave you with this one from Robert Palmer. And

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0: Well, sunset's just over a minute away at 21:01. The overnight low will be 16 degrees, but as I said earlier, it doesn't get there till about 5 o'clock in the morning. Saturday, sunny right from the start of the day, high of 29 for tomorrow. A bit of cloud building up around early afternoon. Right now, though, in Wimbledon at 9 o'clock, it is 24 Celsius. A very good evening, a happy weekend.
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2: 5 Met police officers have been injured after a police boat collided with Westminster Bridge. The officers entered the water following the collision and were later recovered. Emergency crews from the London Ambulance Service and London Fire Brigade also attended the scene. The circumstances are being reviewed and no members of the public are believed to have been hurt. Southport killer Axel Rudakabana is being accused of manipulating the system after being transferred from prison to Broadmoor Psychiatric Hospital. The teenager was jailed for at least 52 years after stabbing 3 schoolgirls to death at a Taylor Swift-themed dance class nearly 2 years ago. Lawyer Chris Walker, who represents the bereaved families, says they're devastated.
3: The families are still not able to grieve properly. They have a very public inquiry. He's in the news once again. At this time of the year, they should be thinking about the wonderful daughters who we've now lost. And yet, the sideshow is him, and it's re-traumatising, bringing everything back.
2: More than 80,000 people have been forced to evacuate as wildfires rage across Europe. A national emergency has been declared in Spain, where the central region of Madrid has been badly affected. 13 people were killed in a fire in the south of the country earlier this month. In France, 2 fires west of Bordeaux threaten a major tourist hotspot where people have been told to leave by boat or road.
4: All these wildfires are not usual here in this part of Europe, in southwest of France, but since maybe 5 to 10 years, it's more and more coming every year, and we think it's due to climate change.
2: It's reported a record 165 migrants have crossed the channel in a single boat. The so-called mega dinghy, the size of a bus, arrived in Dover on Thursday afternoon. The previous record was set 2 weeks ago when 128 people crossed to the UK from France in one vessel. Home Office figures show just over 13,000 arrivals have been recorded so far this year. Volunteers and friends groups in Hounslow are being recognised for the work they do to care for the borough's parks and green spaces. The council's marking Love Parks Week by celebrating the people who help improve areas for both residents and wildlife. Projects have included planting trees, creating playgrounds and maintaining nature reserves across the borough. Residents are being encouraged to join a park group and get involved. Heathrow passengers will no longer need to remove liquids or electronic devices from their hand luggage at security. The airport says its new scanners are now in place across all terminals following a £1 billion upgrade. Heathrow claims the changes mean 97% of passengers are clearing security in under 5 minutes. More than 23 million people are expected to travel through the airport over the summer holidays. And Manchester City boss Enzo Maresca says he did a great job at Chelsea despite the London club saying they were let down by the Italian. He left Stamford Bridge abruptly on New Year's Day after having early talks with City over replacing Pep Guardiola. Maresca says he's made a big impact in his management roles in England with Chelsea and Leicester.
5: The identity of the team was clear. The success

0: of the team was clear, and I feel very lucky to be part of these clubs.
1: That's the latest. I'm Danny Davis.
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Bit of Kim Carnes getting us underway this Friday evening on the Sound of Southwest London. You're listening to Radio Jackie. Good evening. My thanks, as always, on a Friday night to the lovely Calvin Michaels. Back again next Friday from 7. Also to Richard, who saw you safely home on the drive travel today.

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very good evening to Terry in Greenford. He called me up 020-8288-1078. Absolutely loved watching the Nations Championship rugby over the last couple of weeks. Yeah, they got a break for a few months. Resumes in Twickenham.

has finally finished. Well, now it's time for the Commonwealth Games. And I have to say, best wishes to wheelchair racer Ellis Cottash of the Weir Archer Academy, a course based in our very own Kingsmeadow in New Morden. And she, Ellis, is getting ready for her debut for Team England at the 2026 Commonwealth Games. Of course, coached by Jenny Archer and mentored by our Paralympic legend, David Weir. So she's participating in the 1500 metre T53, T54 classification event. Very good luck to you. What I like about the Commonwealth Games is the fact that it's both athletics and para-athletics taking place at the same time.

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1: Egham by Runnymede Historical Society are holding a talk. Graeme Jenner gives a talk about the Great Escape, the real story. And that's happening at United Church of Egham, Egham High Street. And that is happening Thursday evening. The talk starts at 7:30.
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Oh, so last weekend, I actually went to Surbiton and had a couple of games of bingo. I know. I haven't played bingo in a long time. And I actually won. Not a great deal, but it was enough to buy a takeaway dinner that evening.

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What did I do this morning? I know this is the rock and roll lifestyle. I cleaned out the fish tank. I know. Thankfully, it was a relatively easy filter for me to access. But I have to say, what a difference it made. Purely cleaning out the muck from the filter added a little bit more fresh water in. But I tell you what, the filter is so powerful now, I actually fear for the lives of my fish.

0: Good evening to Alan in New Malden, whose email studio at radiojackie.com. Says, been down in Guildford watching Surrey play cricket today, now back listening to Radio Jackie. Says, I see your interests have moved on from your previous interest, now playing bingo. Look, it was a one-off, once-in-a-blue-moon situation. I don't go out every week playing bingo now, don't worry. He said, is it more or less exciting than watching the rugby? How could you? Rugby's always interesting.
1: Southwest London weather with the Ashley Centre Epsom. Great names like Waitrose, Rituals and Next. Where shopping feels good.
0: Clear skies overnight, temperatures down to 16. Patchy cloud tomorrow afternoon, daytime highs of 28. Right now in Isleworth, it's 26.
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2: Five Met police officers have been injured after a police boat collided with Westminster Bridge. The officers entered the water following the collision and were later recovered. Emergency crews from the London Ambulance Service and London Fire Brigade also attended the scene. The circumstances are being reviewed and no members of the public are believed to have been hurt. Southport killer Axel Rudakabana is being accused of manipulating the system after being transferred from prison to Broadmoor Psychiatric Hospital. The teenager was jailed for at least 52 years after stabbing three schoolgirls to death at a Taylor Swift-themed dance class nearly 2 years ago. Lawyer Chris Walker, who represents the bereaved families, says they're devastated.
3: The families are still not able to grieve properly. They have a very public inquiry. He's in the news once again. At this time of the year, they should be thinking about the wonderful daughters who we've now lost. And yet, the sideshow is him, and it's re-traumatising bringing everything back.
2: Irish police are questioning two people after finding what they call an extremely significant bomb in a car near the border with Northern Ireland. The vehicle was stopped in County Monaghan as part of an intelligence-led operation targeting dissident Republicans. Authorities have described the bomb as highly sophisticated. Jim O'Callaghan is Ireland's Justice Minister.
4: It is very worrying, but I suppose what I'm encouraged about is that the Gardaí were able to apprehend the suspect. The device has been, I suppose, diffused.
2: Andy Burnham's opened his new Number 10 North office. The former Greater Manchester Mayor turned Prime Minister has set up a base in the city where he intends to work at least once a week. It's part of his plans to push power out of Westminster into every postcode across the UK, putting decision-making into the hands of people at a local level. Plans to explore the future of Hook Road Arena have been approved by Epsom and Ewell Borough Council. A feasibility study will assess whether the site is suitable for a mixed-use leisure and residential development. The study will also consider how the site could better meet the needs of local sports clubs while helping deliver new homes. A final report is due by March 2027, with any future development requiring approval from the new East Surrey Authority. Richmond residents have voiced concerns over Heathrow expansion plans, including the impact of noise and pollution. More than 100 people attended a council meeting in Twickenham to discuss proposals for a third runway. The council says feedback from the event will help shape its response to the government consultation. The expansion plans remain under review, with Heathrow pointing to economic benefits and opponents calling for stronger protections. Spelthorne's top businesses have been shortlisted for this year's Spelthorne Business Awards. The finalists have been announced across a range of categories from customer service to sustainability and community work. It's the eighth and final year of the awards, with the winners due to be revealed at a ceremony in Shepperton this October. The council says the awards celebrate the businesses helping drive the local economy. That's the latest. I'm Danny Davis.
1: Brentford, Carshalton and Balham. This is the sound of Southwest London. Radio.

The Southwest London, you're listening to 107.8 Radio Jackie. It is Friday night, just gone at 10 minutes past 10. How are you doing? How is your week gone? Is it really sad? Yes, it is. I don't even need to ask the question. The thing I'm looking forward to this coming week is the fact that the slipway joining Tolworth and the southbound A3 is hopefully going to be reopened the evening of the 29th of July. That's what I'm looking forward to this week.

tank earlier. Well, thanks to John in Chessington, who sent me through a few colourful images, shall we say, about different coloured water and fish tanks. Thank you very much, John. That was through on WhatsApp. And Mike and Lisa have emailed in from Streatham saying, yep, agree, it's a thankless task cleaning out your fish tank, and it is certainly an afternoon job to do it properly. Yeah, I know. Has to be done, though.

0: Jackie.
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So not only were they talking about cleaning fish tanks, Mike has made his way home after visiting the kebab shop. This time, mixed kebab and chips with extra chilli. Okay, good luck with that. And yes, what do you think about eating bugs for dinner? We'll have a look at that after Cool and the Gang.

the week that a Michelin star restaurateur could be jailed in South Korea for serving ants on the sorbet. Yes, so customers could in fact opt for a different topping. They didn't have to eat the ants. That wasn't the issue. The issue is that although grasshoppers and crickets are permitted as edible food in South Korea, ants are not. So he could have used a different topping, went with ants. That has now got him in trouble. I still don't think I could eat bugs on the menu or not.

So last Sunday, of course, World Cup final, went round to friends, had a barbecue ahead of the footy. But I'm just so grateful that I didn't actually have to cook the food on the barbie myself, because it is still so very hot, isn't it? I don't know how on earth they managed to do that. But that got me thinking, are you more of a burger or a hot dog person when it comes to a barbecue? And is it the onions? Is it the full works? Onions, cheese? For me, definitely not mustard. I will have a bit of ketchup. And I tend to go for the burger and cheese and no onions. I'm a bit picky like that.

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1: Epsom and Yule Art Group are holding their summer exhibition. 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

0: here who's been accused of trying to manipulate the system after being transferred to Broadmoor Psychiatric Hospital, and how new scanners installed in Heathrow are helping passengers.
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So start getting your brains warmed up, a bit of pen and paper. Yes, old school. I'll be getting the crossword out again for the final hour.

1969 now with a Jackie classic. Probably my favourite of this era. George Harrison, While My Guitar Gently Weeps.

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1: Clear skies overnight. Temperatures

0: 16. Patchy cloud tomorrow and daytime highs of 28. Right now in Longditton, it's 24.
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2: 5 Met police officers have been injured after a police boat collided with Westminster Bridge. The officers entered the water following the collision and were later recovered. Emergency crews from the London Ambulance Service and London Fire Brigade also attended the scene. The circumstances are being reviewed and no members of the public are believed to have been hurt. Southport killer Axel Rudakabana is being accused of manipulating the system after being transferred from prison to Broadmoor Psychiatric Hospital. The teenager was jailed for at least 52 years after stabbing 3 schoolgirls to death at a Taylor Swift-themed dance class nearly 2 years ago. Lawyer Chris Walker, who represents the bereaved families, says they're devastated.
3: The families are still not able to grieve properly. They have a very public inquiry. He's in the news once again. At this time of the year, they should be thinking about their wonderful daughters who we've now lost. And yet, the sideshow is him, and it's re-traumatising bringing everything back.
2: More than 80,000 people have been forced to evacuate as wildfires rage across Europe. A national emergency has been declared in Spain, where the central region of Madrid has been badly affected. 13 people were killed in a fire in the south of the country earlier this month. In France, 2 fires west of Bordeaux threaten a major tourist hotspot where people have been told to leave by boat or road.
4: All these wildfires are not usual here in this part of Europe in southwest of France, but since maybe 5 to 10 years, it's more and more coming every year, and we think it's due to climate change.
2: It's reported a record 165 migrants have crossed the channel in a single boat. The so-called mega dinghy, the size of a bus, arrived in Dover on Thursday afternoon. The previous record was set 2 weeks ago when 128 people crossed to the UK from France in one vessel. Home Office figures show just over 13,000 arrivals have been recorded so far this year. Volunteers and friends groups in Hounslow are being recognised for the work they do to care for the borough's parks and green spaces. The council's marking Love Parks Week by celebrating the people who help improve areas for both residents and wildlife. Projects have included planting trees, creating playgrounds and maintaining nature reserves across the borough. Residents are being encouraged to join a park group and get involved. Heathrow passengers will no longer need to remove liquids or electronic devices from their hand luggage at security. The airport says its new scanners are now in place across all terminals following a £1 billion upgrade. Heathrow claims the changes mean 97% of passengers are clearing security in under 5 minutes. More than 23 million people are expected to travel through the airport over the summer holidays. And Manchester City boss Enzo Maresca says he did a great job at Chelsea despite the London club saying they were let down by the Italian. He left Stamford Bridge abruptly on New Year's Day after having early talks with City over replacing Pep Guardiola. Maresca says he's made a big impact in his management roles in England with Chelsea and Leicester.
5: The identity of the team was clear, the success of the team was clear, and I feel very lucky to be part of these clubs.
2: That's the latest. I'm Danny Davis.
1: Croydon, Leatherhead and Ashford. This is the sound of Southwest London.

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You're listening to 107.8 Radio Jackie. Good evening. Just coming up to 11 minutes past 11. We'll be doing the crossword very shortly.

Duran Duran from 1984 playing on Radio Jackie. So you've been waiting patiently for tonight's crossword clue. So hopefully you have a pen and paper ready, or your phone or whatever. It's just a little bit of fun. But if you can work out the clue, then please do get in touch. And genuinely, I am filling in a paper crossword based on what you provide me. So the clue this evening, it's across, in case you it's an across clue rather than a down clue. Not that that will help you. Seven letters long, and the clue is occupation. Occupation, seven letters long. Have a think. Get in touch if you think you know. It's just a bit of fun. 020-8288-1078. 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

0: clue this evening. The clue is occupation. It's 7 letters long. And I can give you a couple of the letters. The first letter is P. The fifth letter is U. First letter P, fifth letter U. The clue, occupation. I'm looking for 7 letters. What do you reckon?
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To Maureen and Peter, listening to Radio Jackie in Surbiton this evening. Yep, scratching their heads over the crossword clue. So, occupation is the clue, seven letters long. P is the first letter, U the fifth.

Well, I think the crossword clue this Friday night has been a little bit challenging. I know it's stumped a few of you, but thank you for having a go anyway. Well, the clue was occupation. We had a P as a first letter, a U as a fifth letter, seven letters long. The answer, and I do believe it was a bit of a dubious clue, so I do apologise. The answer is pursuit.

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1: There's a dementia disco afternoon party, and it's for anyone living with dementia, their carers, family and friends. 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

anthem of the England men's football team throughout the recent World Cup. Great scenes, though, wasn't it, at the end of the matches, them singing along with the fans in the stands and coming away with a bronze medal at the end of it. Not a bad effort.

0: Coming up in the Jackie News at midnight, we'll hear why two people are being questioned in Ireland in relation to an extremely significant bomb and why concerns have been raised by Richmond residents.
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Yo, Jackie. All being well, I'll be with you on Wednesday next week instead of Friday. Yep, from 7 o'clock Wednesday evening in for Robert. But don't worry, Mick Brown is here tomorrow morning with the Saturday breakfast from 7. Then we got Chris, James, Gisette, Jamie and Lynn rounding off your Saturday.

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1: Clear skies overnight, temperatures down to 16. Patchy cloud tomorrow afternoon, daytime highs of 28. And right now in Laleham, it is 23 degrees.
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2: 5 Met police officers have been injured after a police boat collided with Westminster Bridge. The officers entered the water following the collision and were later recovered. Emergency crews from the London Ambulance Service and London Fire Brigade also attended the scene. The circumstances are being reviewed and no members of the public are believed to have been hurt. Southport killer Axel Rudakabana is being accused of manipulating the system after being transferred from prison to Broadmoor Psychiatric Hospital. The teenager was jailed for at least 52 years after stabbing 3 schoolgirls to death at a Taylor Swift-themed dance class nearly 2 years ago. Lawyer Chris Walker, who represents the bereaved families, says they're devastated.
3: The families are still not able to grieve properly. They have a very

0: public inquiry. He's in the news once again. At this time of the year, they should be thinking about the wonderful daughters who we've now lost. And yet, the sideshow is him, and it's re-traumatising bringing everything back.
1: Irish police are questioning two people after finding what they call an extremely significant bomb in a car near the border with Northern Ireland. The vehicle was stopped in County Monaghan as part of an intelligence-led operation targeting dissident Republicans. Authorities have described the bomb as highly sophisticated. Jim O'Callaghan is Ireland's Justice Minister.
2: It is very worrying, but I suppose what I'm encouraged about is that the Gardaí were able to apprehend the suspect. The device has been, I suppose, diffused.
1: Andy Burnham's opened his new Number 10 North office. The former Greater Manchester Mayor turned Prime Minister has set up a base in the city where he intends to work at least once a week. It's part of his plans to push power out of Westminster into every postcode across the UK, putting decision-making into the hands of people at a local level. Plans to explore the future of Hook Road Arena have been approved by Epsom and Ewell Borough Council. A feasibility study will assess whether the site is suitable for a mixed-use leisure and residential development. The study will also consider how the site could better meet the needs of local sports clubs while helping deliver new homes. A final report is due by March 2027, with any future development requiring approval from the new East Surrey Authority. Richmond residents have voiced concerns over Heathrow expansion plans, including the impact of noise and pollution. More than 100 people attended a council meeting in Twickenham to discuss proposals for a third runway. The council says feedback from the event will help shape its response to the government consultation. The expansion plans remain under review, with Heathrow pointing to economic benefits and opponents calling for stronger protections. Spelthorne's top businesses have been shortlisted for this year's Spelthorne Business Awards. The finalists have been announced across a range of categories from customer service to sustainability and community work. It's the eighth and final year of the awards, with the winners due to be revealed at a ceremony in Shepperton this October. The council says the awards celebrate the businesses helping drive the local economy. That's the latest. I'm Danny Davis.
3: Kingston, Cobham and Wallington. This is The Sound.

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0: Late Night Jackie. 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
1: 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Costa Coffee has reopened on Walpole Road, right where you left us. 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
1: 5 Met police officers have been injured after a police boat collided with Westminster Bridge. The officers entered the water following the collision and were later recovered. Emergency crews from the London Ambulance Service and London Fire Brigade also attended the scene. The circumstances are being reviewed and no members of the public are believed to have been hurt. Southport killer Axel Rudakabana is being accused of manipulating the system after being transferred from prison to Broadmoor Psychiatric Hospital. The teenager was jailed for at least 52 years after stabbing 3 schoolgirls to death at a Taylor Swift-themed dance class nearly 2 years ago. Lawyer Chris Walker, who represents the bereaved families, says they're devastated.
2: The families are still not able to grieve properly. They have a very public inquiry. He's in the news once again. At this time of the year, they should be thinking about the wonderful daughters who we've now lost. And yes, the sideshow is him, and it's re-traumatising, bringing everything back.
1: More than 80,000 people have been forced to evacuate as wildfires rage across Europe. A national emergency has been declared in Spain, where the central region of Madrid has been badly affected. 13 people were killed in a fire in the south of the country earlier this month. In France, 2 fires west of Bordeaux threaten a major tourist hotspot where people have been told to leave by boat or road.
3: All these wildfires are not usual here in this part of Europe, in southwest of France, but since maybe 5 to 10 years, it's more and more coming every year, and we think it's due to climate change.